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0: See, talking to you, man. Lil Baby, Dead Fresh. All right? Right here on the People Station Power 923, man. More music continuing to roll throughout the night. Don't want you to go anywhere. Beautiful thing is, you ain't got to, all right? I will tell you this, all right? Our favorite holiday. What? The one of the last weekends, right? That's right, man. It's the last holiday of the summer. Okay? Labor Day is coming up, man. Of course, you know everybody's going to be outside. We're going to be kicking it with family and friends, man. It just became that time, right? But also, it's one of those holidays that has become one of the most deadliest times, right? With drunk drivers endangering themselves and others, all right? It is illegal to drive with a blood alcohol level of 0.08 or higher, okay? And if you do, the consequences are severe. Of course, you're going to go to jail. You already know that, right? Your license is going to be gone. They're going to take it. And you're going to lose, all right? Court costs, attorney fees, fines, thousands of dollars, ladies and gentlemen. All right? Do I have to make it myself any more clear? All right? And I don't know if you've ever heard of a driving with an ignition interlock, but of course you're going to be forced to do that too, and you're going to have to pay for that. But if you have not heard of it, right, it means you're going to have to blow into a device that detects alcohol in your system before your car will even start. Yeah, crazy, man. And you're going to have to pay for it. Crazy. Listen, my point is not to make it sad, right? The holidays are for fun, they're for good times, they're for family and friends, but please, over the holiday weekend, just think before you drink, okay? Think before you drink. Drive sober, get pulled over. Message from the highway safety office, all right? Listen, more music continues to run out the night. 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
1: 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It's Big Winning Thursday with the double party tickets for this weekend. 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

0: Calling Sid Blue Jean right here on the People Station Power 923. Are you next segment returning this week, man? Of course, you know, I got more opportunities for you to come in. I'm telling you right now, you're going to want to send your music in. Not only because of Are You Next segment, but we have a lot in store. All right, me and P Smooth. All right, got some more announcements coming. I ain't going to say nothing now. I'm just going to say, if you're an artist out here, local musician, you're trying to get your music out there, send it in. 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All right, more music continuing to roll out tonight. Don't you go nowhere. Mixtape at 8, right around the corner with DJ P. Smizzle and CTC on 923. Let's go, yo.
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3: 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I watch Friday 1, 2, and 3. So I know that movie's about smoking weed. I used to watch Cheech and Chong. I used to sneak and watch that. So I done watched some weed movies, Joe. Not that I know anything about 3.5s and, you know, getting the munchies. I don't know anything about that. Wanting to go to McDonald's after you smoke the weed. I don't know nothing about it's better to roll with your own fingers than use a roller. I don't know anything about that. I don't know anything about it's better to use a grinder than use your own fingers. I don't know nothing about that. Well, all I'm saying is Shaheed gonna throw you a little something for the 100. It is what it is at the dispensary.
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1: Boy toy named Troy used to live in Detroit. 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

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Hey, I got this new damn for y'all called a Soulja Boy. You just gotta punch, then crank back three times from left to right.

0: want to do is the Voice ETC, man, and I'm here to tell you about the Law Office of Jeremy Bland. Listen closely, man. 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
2: Comedian Keith Glason speaks on his limited knowledge of smoking weed.
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2: 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You just heard about it.
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3: know, I don't watch some movies. I watch Friday 1, 2, and 3. So I know that movie's about smoking weed. I used to watch Cheech and Chong. I used to sneak and watch that. So I done watched some weed movies, Joe. Not that I know anything about 3.5s and, you know, getting the munchies. I don't know anything about that. Wanting to go to McDonald's after you smoke the weed. I don't know nothing about it's better to roll with your own fingers than use a roller. I don't know anything about that. I don't know anything about it's better to use a grinder than use your own fingers. I don't know nothing about that. Well, all I'm saying is Shaheed gonna throw you a little something for the 100. It is what it is at the dispensary.
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Yeah. Drake elimination, fake intimidation. Take a minute, take a deep breath, have a little bit of patience. Drizzy, you amazing, you the inspiration. You set the bar for the next generation. You Neo in the Matrix, these just Nemo in the ocean. Small fish making kids feel emotion. Using you for promotion, true words have never been spoken. Wanna see written me on a t-shirt like I'm Hulk Hogan. I appreciate the fans rocking with me, this is really just a small token. Really with a visionary, only reason I ain't got a girl and I ain't getting married, cause I'm really out here filling up the itinerary till I'm 6 feet in a cemetery. Bulletproof door so heavy, got me rolling around like a dignitary. Funny how it's only that are waiting on a boy's obituary, cause if I die, it's these that become the sole beneficiary. And what the f are they gonna do with it? Had the girls up at 29 on stage twerking with a dictionary. Guilt trips, not church trips when it's cold out here in February. Cause right now, shorty parachuting like she flying for the military. This girl face so pretty, I can only think of f- shit.

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What up, what up? It's your boy, comedian Keith Gleason from the Broadway Joe Morning Show. When I'm in my car, I'm always listening to Power 92 Jams. 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

0: Power 92 Jams, the People Station, the Big Dog, TTC, talking to you. Isaiah Rashad, same ish right here on the People Station. Arkansas Reggaeton Festival, baby, it is going down. And I cannot wait to get you these tickets. Call number 9 with the phrase that pays, hit me up. 501-381-2923, that is the number. Who's my winner going to be? It's got to be you, because it can't be who? TTC, right here on the People Station. Arkansas Reggae Festival. Oh, yeah. Call number 9 with the phrase that pays, the tickets are yours straight like that. It's 9-2, yo.
1: 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Jones, Chrissy P, Tawana Campbell, and more. 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
1: Comedian Keith Gleason speaks on his limited knowledge of smoking weed.
2: As they say, if you keep it real, you get a better deal.
1: Like, so, you're not like you're speaking from experience. You're
2: no,
1: just, you're
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1: Heard about it.
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1: I got
2: you know, I done watched some movies. I watched Friday 1, 2, and 3. So I know that movie's about smoking weed. I used to watch Cheech and Chong. I used to sneak and watch that. So I done watched some weed movies, Joe. Not that I know anything about 3.5s and, you know, getting the munchies. I don't know anything about that. Wanting to go to McDonald's after you smoke the weed. I don't know nothing about it's better to roll with your own fingers than use a roller. I don't know anything about that. I don't know anything about it's better to use a grinder than use your own fingers. I don't know nothing about that. Well, all I'm saying is Shahid gonna throw you a little something for the 100. It is what it is at the dispensary.
1: 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You stupid. 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

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It's Rampage Wood. 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Let's get it.

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1: Yo, what up? This is the one and only comedian Jesse McDonald, a.k.a. Mr. I Ain't Drunk, I Just Walked This Way. 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Try it for yourself.

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1: Hey, this is Chris Jones, rocket scientist, girl dad, and minister. 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

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Gathered out the mud, 6'1", thug old. 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Never been a bold or lame old. 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Street cred good, always old. Let me put this cook on your face old. Hit her. I ain't in your beats and you ain't in mine. Hit her. Yeah, we both outside. That's my type, but hit her. He be in heels, we can go bottle for bottle in this junk. Strip club stunt, I'm a stunt hard. We can go dollar for dollar in this junk. He Mr. Get It Done, I'm Mrs. One of One. Fall in love every time we link. Got me sprung.com. Mind these girls can't keep it peace. I ain't stressing on you,

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1: Comedian Keith Gleason speaks on his limited knowledge of smoking weed.
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2: 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I watch Friday 1, 2, and 3. So I know that movie's about smoking weed. I used to watch Cheech and Chong. I used to sneak and watch that. So I done watched some weed movies, Joe. Not that I know anything about 3.5s and, getting the munchies. I don't know anything about that. Wanting to go to McDonald's after you smoke some weed. I don't know nothing about it's better to roll with your own fingers than use a roller. I don't know anything about that. I don't know anything about it's better to use a grinder than use your own fingers. I don't know nothing about that. Well, all I'm saying is Shaheed gonna throw you a little something for the 100. It is what it is at the dispensary.
3: 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You stupid.
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What up, fam? 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There's this ever woman, oh, she ain't got it. 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

0: 92 Jams. It's Big Winning Thursday with the double party tickets for this weekend. Yeah, if you win this Thursday, we got you covered. 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
1: Comedian Keith Glason speaks on his limited knowledge of smoking weed.
2: As they say, if you keep it real, you get a better deal.
1: Like, so, you're not like you speaking from experience. You just heard about it.
2: No,
1: you
2: know, I don't watch some movies. I watch Friday 1, 2, and 3. So I know that movie's about smoking weed. I used to watch Cheech and Chong. I used to sneak and watch that. So I didn't watch some weed movies, Joe. Not that I know anything about 3.5s and, you know, getting the munchies. I don't know anything about that. Wanting to go to McDonald's after you smoke the weed. I don't know nothing about it's better to roll with your own fingers than use a roller. I don't know anything about that. I don't know anything about it's better to use a grinder than use your own fingers. I don't know nothing about that. Well, all I'm saying is Shahid gonna throw you a little something for the 100. It is what it is at the dispensary.
1: 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You stupid. 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
1: Comedian Keith Gleason speaks on his limited knowledge of smoking weed.
2: As they say, if you keep it real, you get a better deal.
1: Like, so, you're not like you speaking from experience. You just heard about it.
2: No,
1: you
2: know, I don't watch some movies. I watched Friday 1, 2, and 3. So I know that movie's about smoking weed. I used to watch Cheech and Chong. I used to sneak and watch that. So I didn't watch some weed movies, Joe. Not that I know anything about 3.5s and, you know, getting the munchies. I don't know anything about that. Wanting to go to McDonald's after you smoke the weed. I don't know nothing about it's better to roll with your own fingers than use a roller. I don't know anything about that. I don't know anything about it's better to use a grinder than use your own fingers. I don't know nothing about that. Well, all I'm saying is Shaheed gonna throw you a little something for the 100. It is what it is at the dispensary.
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y'all. It's your girl, Cheryl Underwood. 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

Alright, hey, it's comedian Ambrose Jones, man. 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

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Yeah.

0: Yo, what up? This is the one and only comedian Jesse McDonald, a.k.a. Mr. I Ain't Drunk, I Just Walked This Way. 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

0: 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It's Big Winning Thursday with the double party tickets for this weekend. Yeah, if you win this Thursday, we got you covered. Saturday, it is the Reggae Fest at North Little Rock's Argenta Green Park, featuring Straight from Jamaica, Kenyatta Hill Culture, and Turbulence. Then Sunday night, we got you set at the all-new 501 Bar and Grill for the Blanco Sunset All-White Party, hosted by our very own Stack 3 with Dee Dee Jones, Chrissy P, Tawana Campbell, and more. 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
1: Comedian Keith Glason speaks on his limited knowledge of smoking weed.
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2: 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So I know that movie's about smoking weed. I used to watch Cheech and Chong. I used to sneak and watch that. So I done watched some weed movies, Joe. Not that I know anything about 3.5s and, you know, getting the munchies. I don't know anything about that. Wanting to go to McDonald's after you smoke the weed. I don't know nothing about it's better to roll with your own fingers than use a roller. I don't know anything about that. I don't know anything about it's better to use a grinder than use your own fingers. I don't know nothing about that. But all I'm saying is, Shahid gonna throw you a little something for the 100. It is what it is at the dispensary.
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0: This is such a crazy feeling, though. I don't want to get too attached, but I feel like I already am. My mind's telling me one thing, but I guess I should listen to my heart. Right?
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1: Comedian Keith Gleason speaks on his limited knowledge of smoking weed.
2: As they say, if you keep it real, you get a better deal.
1: Like, so, you're not like you speaking from experience. You just heard about it.
2: No, I don't watch some movies. I watch Friday 1, 2, and 3. So I know that movie's about smoking weed. I used to watch Cheech and Chong. I used to sneak and watch that. So I didn't watch some weed movies, Joe. Not that I know anything about 3.5s and, getting the munchies. I don't know anything about that. Wanting to go to McDonald's after you smoke the weed. I don't know nothing about it's better to roll with your own fingers than use a roller. I don't know anything about that. I don't know anything about it's better to use a grinder than use your own fingers. I don't know nothing about that. Well, all I'm saying is Shahid gonna throw you a little something for the 100. It is what it is at the dispensary.
1: 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You stupid. More fun in the morning. 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

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Somebody tell them people Mr. Hem is here. Whoa, whoa, whoa, whoa, whoa, whoa. Mr. Hem is

0: 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Somebody tell them people Mr. Hem is here.
1: Whoa, whoa, whoa, whoa, whoa, whoa.
0: Mr. Hem is here.
1: Whoa, whoa, whoa, whoa, whoa, whoa.
0: Mr. Hem.
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8: 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Mile high, run that back, I'm stylish. Talk big.

0: I'm stylish. Talk big t-shirt, Billy. Watch on my wrist, but I want that diamond. 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
1: Comedian Keith Glason speaks on his limited knowledge of smoking weed.
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1: 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You just heard about it.
2: I don't watch some movies. I watch Friday 1, 2, and 3. So I know that movie's about smoking weed. I used to watch Cheech and Chong. I used to sneak and watch that. So I done watched some weed movies, Joe. Not that I know anything about 3.5s and, getting the munchies. I don't know anything about that. Wanting to go to McDonald's after you smoke the weed. I don't know nothing about it's better to roll with your own fingers than use a roller. I don't know anything about that. I don't know anything about it's better to use a grinder than use your own fingers. I don't know nothing about that. Well, all I'm saying is Shahid gonna throw you a little something for the 100. It is what it is at the dispensary.
1: 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You stupid. 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

0: Hey, what's good, y'all? It's Rampage Wood. 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

What up, fam? 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
1: Comedian Keith Gleason speaks on his limited knowledge of smoking weed.
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1: 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You're no, just, you've no, heard about it.
2: No, you know, I don't watch some movies. I watch Friday 1, 2, and 3. So I know that movie's about smoking weed. I used to watch Cheech and Chong. I used to sneak and watch that. So I didn't watch some weed movies, Joe. Not that I know anything about 3.5s and, you know, getting the munchies. I don't know anything about that. Wanting to go to McDonald's after you smoke the weed. I don't know nothing about it's better to roll with your own fingers than use a roller. I don't know anything about that. I don't know anything about it's better to use a grinder than use your own fingers. I don't know nothing about that. Well, all I'm saying is Shahid gonna throw you a little something for the 100. It is what it is at the dispensary.
1: 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You're stupid. More fun in the morning. 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

0: 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It's Big Winning Thursday with the double party tickets for this weekend. 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
10: Quick question for the boy dads out there. Do you know what your son sees when he opens his phone? There's a good chance it includes a world now known as the manosphere. A recent survey by Common Sense Media found 73% of teen boys regularly come across this kind of masculinity-focused content that sometimes paints men as victims and women as the enemy. Now here's what struck me. Boys rarely look for it. They may be searching for workout tips or skincare, and the algorithm serves up the rest. Child psychotherapist Katie Hurley spent 6 months studying these spaces for her new book called Breaking the Boy Code. What she found underneath all that bravado was insecurity. Boys searching for belonging, purpose, mattering. The best thing you can do as a parent is then making time to listen without rushing to fix anything. I'm Dr. Sanjay Gupta, helping you live a better life.
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1: Comedian Keith Glason speaks on his limited knowledge of smoking weed.
2: As they say, if you keep it real, you get a better deal.
1: Like, so, you're not like you speaking from experience. You just, you just heard about it.
2: No,
1: I got
2: you know, I don't watch some movies. I watch Friday 1, 2, and 3. So I know that movie's about smoking weed. I used to watch Cheech and Chong. I used to sneak and watch that. So I done watched some weed movies, Joe. Not that I know anything about 3.5s and, you know, getting the munchies. I don't know anything about that. Wanting to go to McDonald's after you smoke the weed. I don't know nothing about it's better to roll with your own fingers than use a roller. I don't know anything about that. I don't know anything about it's better to use a grinder than use your own fingers. I don't know nothing about that. Well, all I'm saying is Shahid gonna throw you a little something for the 100. It is what it is at the dispensary.
1: 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You stupid. More fun in the mornings. The Broadway Joe Morning Show.
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0: The lead dog said, dog, dog, cause I'm the lead dog. That's right, dog, dog. The lead dog, pay attention everybody. 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I said, ow.
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2: We are in the building on a Tuesday. 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It's the First Steps Tuesdays. We welcome the First Security Bank team to the studio this morning for First Steps Tuesday. Andrea Lewis, Rico Surgeon, will be joining us later this morning in the studio. Hey, we started off with another hot day out there, high near 100 degrees today, a low tonight near 75, and our current temperature right now, it's around 75 degrees here in Central Arkansas. And I got a key word for you because we want you to go on that cruise. That's right. We're going to fly you into Miami, and then you're going to cruise from Miami to the Bahamas. It is our special rhythm, rise and rhythm cruise to the Bahamas. And your key word this morning is Fred, F-R-E-D, as in Fred Hammond, but just a Fred, F-R-E-D. Text it to 95819. Of course, Fred Hammond's going to be there along with Mary, Mary, Kim, and more. And you could be there also. So if you want to be there, yeah, boy, you want to be there? All right, that key word again is F-R-E-D. You have until 9 o'clock to text that keyword in. Now, just remember, this is how it works. You get four chances to get that keyword in, and you got to get it in before 9 o'clock for the first one. You get another one at 9, another one at 12, and another one at 3. Now, the key to winning the contest is get as many of those keywords in as you can every day. So good luck. You got a two-week window to get them in, so good luck at getting your win on. And coming up, we've got some trending stories and sports to talk about. Comedian Keith Glason is with us this morning. Talk some sports and trending stories. What we got, Keith?
3: Yeah, Joe, and no surprise here, Dwayne Keepy D. Davis, he's found guilty in the Tupac murder case. We knew that was coming. Bro pretty much told on himself. Also,
2: he wrote a book about it.
3: Yeah, man. And not only that, he went on the worst podcast you can go on to tell your business. That's Vlad TV. So they show you how that happens. Also, we're going to keep our prayers up for Lionel Richie. He's in the ICU. Some situations happened while he was on tour. I'll tell you what's going on with that story. Beyonce donates $200,000 to the storm recovery relief in Northwest Indiana. So good news there. Ryan Clark, he lands a new opportunity after being fired by ESPN, and it's a pretty big opportunity there. Also, Doja Cat, she opens up about her struggles with cocaine. We're going to get into that story. And Chris Brown, part of his problem is he won't go to court. Well, he got a message for the judge. I'm going to tell you exactly what he told.
2: He got a message? Okay.
3: Yeah, he got a message for the judge. I'm going to tell you exactly what he told the judge. And man, I did not know this situation, but I cannot wait to tell our listeners. Aaliyah, we just talked about her on yesterday. Well, her family, they are going at it. People are being blamed for that plane crash that killed Aaliyah. I mean, it's deep. I mean, we talking about what, Joe? That was 25 years ago?
2: Mm-hmm.
3: Yeah. Shit. We're going to get into that story. And to slide over to some sports and entertainment, of course, the top poll, the Arkansas football top poll, has changed. And we know why it has changed. I'll tell you who's number one in the poll. And we talked about it on last week. They sold out quick. And I'm talking about Emmitt Smith at the Touchdown Club on last night. And he had a lot to say, of course, about Jerry Jones. We're going to talk about all those stories coming up in sports, entertainment, and trending stories.
2: Coming up this morning in Arkansas News, we'll be talking about a special, special welcome home for our National Guards. They return home from Washington, D.C., and also the demanding justice, the activists here in our community, and there was an apology yesterday. Three suspects are arrested after a trooper was assaulted, and they were captured. And a capital murder suspect out of Pine Bluff was captured in Baton Rouge, Louisiana.
3: Baton Rouge.
2: And Walmart agrees to a multi-million dollar opioid settlement here with the U.S. Department of Justice. We're going to tell you about all of that. It's coming up this morning in Arkansas News. And right now, the power lines are on for early morning birthdays and anniversaries. 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That's 501-381-0923. It's a good-looking Tuesday morning. 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
1: Power 923 Jams, Broadway Joe Morning Show. It's 6:21, 21 after the hour. And again, another one of them hot days today as we look for a high near 100 degrees. And currently we're at 75 here in Central Arkansas. And those key words, got a key word for you. You have until 9 o'clock to text this key word. It's F-R-E-D. Fred, text that to the number 95819. Get yourself qualified. We've got airfare for you and a guest to Miami. And then we're going to put you on the cruise ship and you'll cruise. It's the Rhyme Rise and Rhythm Cruise, Mary Mary, Fred Hammond, and more on the cruise. And it happens MLK weekend in January, so get ready for it. But you have until 9 o'clock to text that keyword, Fred. You'll get another keyword at 9, another at 12, and another at 3. The way the contest works, the more times you text, the better chance that you have to win. So good luck at texting F-R-E-D to 95819, and you have until 9 o'clock to get that keyword there. Now it's time to talk about things that happened on this day. We've gotten to the first day of September. September 1st, Keith, history-making events on this day.
2: Why you say it like that, Joe? Where does that come from? We know that ain't in Mom Hill, so where is that
1: from? That's from way down home in the South, man. That's the southern way to say it.
2: I was going to say that sound like Louisiana.
1: That's the voice.
2: Kind of Cajun there. And on this day in history, Joe, speaking of Cajun, now these guys aren't Cajun, but we're going to go to 1981. Woo, one of my favorite albums. Hall & Oates, they released the Private Eye album, which contains two number one hits, the title track Private Eyes and I Can't Go For That. No, that was one of my favorite songs back in the day. And then last on this day in history, in 1984, Tina Turner completes her comeback as What's Love Got to Do With It hits number one. Man, you talking about a song that was in constant rotation. And the video. That's what I have on this day in history, Joe.
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3: 629 with Future. 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
1: And, of course, this Friday morning, we will have them Power Pigskin Picks Week 2, and we'll start our tailgate takeover, and we'll let you know where you can find us this week. We'll be taking over at your high school, and we'll have prizes for you from Chris Crane. Got to give some big props out to ABC, Arkansas Baptist College, home of the Buffaloes, all proud sponsors of the Power Pigskin Picks and the Friday night tailgate takeovers that start on this Friday night, coming to a high school near you. So get ready for that. All right. It is 6:32 with 28 minutes away from 7 o'clock here. It is a First Steps Tuesday morning, and Andrea along with Rico will be joining us live in the studio inside the 7 o'clock hour, and we'll be talking your finances, and they have something very special to tell you about. When it comes to educating your kids and informing them and making sure that they understand more than anything else your and their finances. So it's a thing to help them understand money management. And so we're going to talk about it this morning, and I'm going to talk to the First Security Bank, and we're going to try and help you navigate it and talk with your kids about it and how much fun you can have finding out more about it. Let me shut up before I tell you what it is, okay? The First Security Bank team will be in the studio. They'll tell you all about it. We've got that coming up for you. Later this morning, we do have some sports to talk about. A Hall of Famer in town on yesterday at the Touchdown Club, Keith.
2: I guess, and it's crazy because saying Hall of Famer is kind of an understatement, mm-hmm. because when I said this man is a legend.
1: Oh, yeah.
2: Whenever you say his name, you always think about the Dallas Cowboys, and I'm talking about Emmitt Smith.
1: Yeah, yeah. Big props out to him. He was in town. Didn't get a chance to see him. But I have one of his autographed jerseys, as a matter of fact. And I got to give some big props out to former Dallas Cowboy Reggie Swinton. He got it for me, man. That's been a long time ago.
2: Oh,
1: back Reggie. Probably in the 90s.
2: I was going to say in the 90s.
1: Yeah, it was in the 90s. It was in the 90s. But, so I got to give some big props out to him. And the guy that actually blocked for him is out of Jacksonville by the name of Robert Thomas.
2: Yeah, if I'm not mistaken, Emmitt Smith still holds the all-time rushing record, correct?
1: I think he does.
2: Still holds.
1: But I have a picture in my office, an autographed picture from Robert Thomas, who played for the White Bobcats back in the day.
2: We were the Red Vikings
1: back then. he was the guy that did a lot of blocking for Emmitt Smith back in the day.
2: Emmitt had a lot of blocking back then.
1: Yeah, he did. He set some major records. But, yeah, definitely in town in a packed house. And I see on the list one of my favorite players is coming to town. And I don't want anybody to get it confused. Back in the day, I really, really liked this team, but I don't anymore. and I'm proud to say it.
2: And who is that?
1: But Lynn Swann is coming to town.
2: Come on, man.
1: Lynn Swann. And, some history there, man. I mean, you remember the Steelers back in the day, man, with
2: Steel
1: the incredible
2: curtain.
1: Catch, and all of that.
2: Yeah.
1: Yeah, but Lynn Swann was one of my favorites.
2: Lynn Swann was one of the first wide receivers that had those nimble feet.
1: Yeah.
2: Very, very nimble. They don't remember Lynn Swann. We used to play a lot of football in the street, and when we went out for that long pass, that's what you'll say, Lynn Swann.
1: Yeah, man.
2: Get that ball. Lynn Swann. So, yeah.
1: I got an autograph from him a long time ago, and his autograph, he signs it Lynn, and the S
2: is made like a swan.
1: It's made like a swan. Yeah.
2: And it's crazy that his name is fitting for the way he played.
1: Yeah.
2: Ain't that something?
1: Yeah.
2: Yeah, so all you youngsters that's listening, go Google Lynn Swann. You'll see something, you know. Randy Moss was cold back in the day, but Lynn Swann was right up there.
1: Yeah.
2: He really was.
1: Absolutely.
2: He really was.
1: Absolutely.
2: Yes, sir.
1: So, yeah. But, yeah, there's some of the people that are coming this year for the Touchdown Club. But, yeah, Emmitt was in. Didn't give any predictions on how the Cowboys are going to finish this year. But Coach told us, they got a 5% chance of win.
2: That's what he said. So if you're going to bet on it, now is the time.
1: They just released, I thought the backup quarterback was pretty good, but they just released him. I don't understand.
2: It could be strategic. You know, sometimes they'll release and re-sign when it comes to contract issues. So that could be the case. But, Joe Milton, they released him, man.
1: Yeah, I was shocked. because he did a great job.
2: Probably did too good.
1: You think so?
2: Probably did too good, Joe. We're going to get into that story. And, of course, the Arkansas High School football rankings, top 25, is different. I'll tell you who's at the top. Yeah. It didn't look like it looked on last week, did it, Joe?
1: Looked a lot different, I can tell you. It's
2: looks
1: interesting.
2: A lot different.
1: And, we'll give it to you. We got it coming up. Some interesting teams.
2: Very interesting. Yes, sir. We're going to talk about all that coming up in sports and entertainment, Joe.
1: And coming up this morning in Arkansas News, we want to say welcome home to 78 soldiers in the Arkansas National Guard. They returned home from their deployment in Washington, D.C. So we'll talk more about that coming up this morning, as well as from a lot of pressure in the community. There was an apology yesterday in the Gregory Williams arrest. We'll update you on that. And a man wanted in connection to a homicide is now in custody. They found him, homicide down in Pine Bluff. They found him in Baton Rouge, Louisiana. We'll update you on that. As well as the Little Rock Freedom Fund is now demanding that apology that they got. And one of Arkansas's most talked about companies is getting a lot of recognition. We'll tell you about all of that. It's coming up in Arkansas News. And we're taking birthdays and anniversaries. If you have a birthday or an anniversary, 501-381-0923. That's 501-381-0923. For early morning birthdays and anniversaries, the Broadway Joe Morning Show.
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2: Hey, it's 642 with J. Cole as we take early morning birthdays and anniversaries. 75 degrees in Little Rock, the Broadway Joe Morning Show. 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

0: His name is Jalen Cords, and it's my boo song. Let me give you that keyword again, and that keyword, it is F-R-E-D. Text it to 95819. You have until 9 o'clock to get it in. Good luck at getting yourself qualified. Coming up next, we got Arkansas News. And coming up in Arkansas News, we got a welcome home going on to National Guard that are back now in Arkansas. It was 78 of them in that deployment there in Washington, D.C., but they're back now. And a big welcome home for them. Congratulations that they're back in. Little Rock Freedom Foundation is now demanding, and they got that apology from the store owners on yesterday. We'll tell you more about that. The Pine Bluff man that was wanted is now in custody. They found him in Baton Rouge, and so we'll talk more about all of that. We've got it coming up for you in Arkansas News, and it's on the way next. And coming up later this morning, we will talk some trending stories, and Keefe D talked his way and wrote a book and got himself life.
1: Yeah. Yeah, pretty much a whole spectacle with the trial and all. But yeah, man, wrote a book. Not only that, went on numerous podcasts to tell how he was involved in Tupac's murder. So he got exactly what he worked hard for, Joe. So he has been found guilty. Now we wait on sentencing. And we got to keep Lionel Richie in our prayers. He was rushed to the ICU. As you know, he jumped back on tour lately. And maybe Lionel Richie should have kept judging American Idol because tour life is not for Lionel Richie. Also, Beyonce donates $200K to the storm recovery in Northwest Indiana. So good news there. Ryan Clark, as you know, he was fired by ESPN. Well, he lands a new opportunity. And when I say new, I'm talking about Netflix new. We're going to get into that. Doja Cat opens up about her struggles with cocaine. Chris Brown has a message for the judge. Hey, man, let me tell you something. I ain't got time. I'm going to tell you exactly what he told the judge. I ain't got time. Also, Aaliyah, her family are in the middle of a big blaming war. As a matter of fact, her uncle is blaming her cousin for the fatal plane crash that took Aaliyah from us in 2001. We're going to get into all those
0: y'all
1: stories.
0: Get over that.
1: Please. Yeah, man. Yeah, man. Why are y'all bringing that back up, man? This, we talking about 25 years later. But we will talk about it coming up in Trending Stories.
0: Arkansas News is next. 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
2: From the KRN Newsroom, I'm Jay Jones. There's a welcome home celebration underway for dozens of Arkansas service members. 78 soldiers with the Arkansas National Guard have returned home after a deployment in Washington, D.C. Family members, friends, and fellow service members gathered to welcome them home back to Arkansas after their mission supporting security operations in the nation's capital. The pressure continues to build in Little Rock following the arrest of Gregory Williams. The Little Rock Freedom Fund is now demanding an apology and additional accountability after body camera footage showed Officer Thomas Shook placing a gun against Williams' head during an August arrest at a convenience store on South University Avenue. Community activists say the incident has shaken public trust and are calling for stronger action as the investigation continues. Three people are facing charges after authorities say an Arkansas state trooper was assaulted. Investigators say the incident led to multiple arrests, and authorities are continuing their investigation into the circumstances surrounding the encounter. State police say assaults on law enforcement officers are taken seriously, and cases involving violence against officers will be fully prosecuted. A man wanted in connection with a Pine Bluff homicide is now in custody. Authorities say a suspect sought in a capital murder investigation was arrested in Louisiana after law enforcement agencies worked across state lines to track him down. The arrest marks a significant development in the case as investigators continue building evidence related to the homicide. One of Arkansas's largest companies is at the center of a major legal settlement. The U.S. Department of Justice has reached a $50 million agreement with Walmart over allegations involving unlawful opioid prescriptions. Federal officials say the settlement resolves claims related to prescription practices, while the company says it remains committed to serving patients responsibly and complying with federal requirements. From the KRN Newsroom, I'm Jay Jones. 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
3: 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For today, heat advisory is in effect. Partly cloudy skies with a stray shower possible. High temperatures around 99 with that feels like temperature close to 105. Tonight, mostly clear and 76 degrees. And again on Wednesday, highs near 100 degrees. That feels like temperature near 105 degrees with a stray shower possible. I'm KRK Chief Meteorologist Todd Yacobian from the News Radio 102.9 KRK.

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3: 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We're 3 minutes away from 7 o'clock. First Steps Tuesday, the First Security Bank team will be joining us live in the studio. It's coming up, the Broadway Joe Morning Show.

0: Hey, it's 7 o'clock in Little Rock. It's 75 degrees. First Steps Tuesday, and the First Security Bank team will be joining us. We got special message for parents and the kids this morning from First Security Bank. It's coming up.
1: Let's get the party started. See you at the bar, you was hardly talking. That's when I knew that your heart was scarring. Friends to lovers need a part to star in. Like, wait, babe, let me ask.

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1: And it is that we do welcome the First Security Bank team to the studio this morning. And we have Andrea Lewis in the studio with us this morning. And looks like Rico is going to take the day off. But we've got a lot to talk about today. And something special that I've been teasing a little bit, but saving it for you to introduce it to our audience. And especially we've been telling the parents, keep the kids nearby because this is a great opportunity to do a little education early in the morning.
2: Yeah, man.
1: When it comes to finances. So welcome to the studio.
3: Yes. Good morning. Good morning. Glad to be back. Mm-hmm. I have to say, Joe, Rico is working.
2: Yeah, He's working.
3: He is working. He's attending a mortgage summit.
2: We was going to get Rico.
3: Shout out to Rico. But I'm sure on his drive in, he's probably catching some of this.
1: Okay.
3: But yes, excited to be here because as you've alluded, you know, we've spent a lot of time just talking about finances and educating our community. But we have talked so much, you know, about why it's important to get our kids and teach them the importance of saving and just how to be smart with their money. So, you know, it's a, when it comes to allowances, what are they doing with it?
1: Right.
3: Properly saving? Do they understand budget and what credit means and different things like that? So today we're not just telling parents, you know, you need to teach your kids about money, but we want to help them and show them how they can.
1: Right.
3: And want to introduce to you all First Security Bank's new financial literacy platform, and it is called FSB My Money.
1: All right.
3: So this is our new website where you can go on this FSB for First Security Bank, FSB My Money. And it has...
1: I went to it.
3: Mm-hmm. What did you think?
1: I thought it was pretty simple. For a kid.
2: And that's what they need, simplicity, that's for sure.
1: Yeah.
3: Yes, and we want it to be simple and engaging. Right. So it is. It's one of, we, you know, designed it to be interactive, fun, where it's not too complicated. And you know, with our kids, we got to have something that's going to hold their attention.
1: Right.
3: And if it's too complicated or like, oh, this is hard, never mind. We don't we don't want that attitude. So we really want them to take a look at it and get some of these lessons that are included. And when I talk about the different topics, you know, they are very simple yet informative because we really want our students to understand proper money management before they leave the house.
1: Absolutely.
3: Because a lot of times our kids are getting introduced to banking when it's time to graduate. Now they want that first checking account because they're not going to be at home. And we want them to understand that you have to grow up with this. So it's not a big shock once you leave.
1: Well, how many parents do that now? I mean, how many kids now do have money, have a way to manage their money? I think a lot of them now have it on like maybe Cash App or something like that, and that's what they do. But it's, when it comes to banking, it's not like something that they do. But can you like make a, can you borrow some money from Cash App? I mean, do they let you borrow money from Cash App? Can you get a loan or anything?
3: I'm just kind of wondering. Cash App, and there are different offers that have come up on my feed or different text messages that say you may borrow up to $250.
1: Okay.
3: So those offers are out there, but it's how trusting are you with Cash App? And I think about Chime. I hear that a lot, you know, from our young people. And what we want to, you know, instill in them is, why are you so trusting with Chime? Mm-hmm. Have you ever seen a Chime here? Mm-hmm. Do you know anybody that works at Chime? Mm. If that was a fraudulent activity on your Chime card, nine times out of 10, are you really going to get those funds back?
1: Right.
3: And I want to share a story later on in the story. I don't want to give it all away.
1: Right.
3: But later on in the show, about how a lady was actually, she did not, she had fraud on her Cash App account.
1: Okay.
3: Did not get the money. We're talking about hundreds of dollars.
1: Mm.
3: So you got to get your money in a place where it's a trusted institution, where it is FDIC insured, and you're going to have a team of people that's going to work for you and be your best advocate.
1: So I can't go to the Cash App store?
2: No.
3: I mean, you can, because again, I use Cash App. I am not saying Cash App is a bad thing. 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Not as your trusted bank.
1: Right.
3: Is Cash App going to help you buy a house?
1: Okay.
3: Is Cash App going to help you buy a car?
2: So let me get this right. 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
3: Pretty exactly.
2: Much. To send money one place to the next.
3: Yeah. 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
2: Right. 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
3: And then also, especially when you look at the card, make sure you don't have a fee tied to your Cash App card.
2: Correct.
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1: Okay.
3: It's simple and affordable. 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
1: Okay. All right. The First Security Bank team with us this morning, and we're going to be talking more about their new rollout of the First Security Bank FSB My Money. And you can actually go and check it out. I did earlier this morning, went in, and like I said, I think it's very simple. But FSB, MyMoney.com. And you can actually pull it right up, look at it, and very educational. And you might want to go through it with your kids. I think that would be something that I would do because it starts off kind of giving you a little bit. We're going to talk more about all of that. We've got it coming up for you this morning. And, of course, we're going to congratulate somebody because somebody's going to get $50 today. We do it. And we're going to be choosing a winner now. And if that's you out there and you'd like to get $50, and you will also, we're very close to the $500. We get close to it. December.
3: We'll pull that one in December.
1: Okay, so December we will pull our grand prize winner, and that grand prize winner will win $500. But you can't win the $500 if you're not in it. So good luck at getting in it. We're going to tell you more about that. We got it coming up for you this morning. And we got some trending stories that we'll be talking about later this morning, Keith.
2: Yes, sir. Of course, we're talking about Keefe D. He's been found guilty in the Tupac murder. Lionel Richie, he's in ICU. I'll tell you what's going on with his case. Beyonce, good news for Northwest Indiana. She donates $200,000 to the storm relief there. Yeah, storm recovery there. Also, Ryan Clark, he has a new opportunity after being fired by ESPN. I'll tell you about that. Doja Cat, we hadn't heard from her in a while. Well, she opens up about her struggles with cocaine. And Chris Brown, I know you're a busy man, but you can't tell the judge that. We're going to get to that story. And Aaliyah, her family, they're going at it. They're playing the blame game, pretty much. Her cousin is being blamed for her death back in 2001. We're going to talk about all those stories coming up in Trending Stories.
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1: I want to get a happy anniversary to Kenneth and Rita Conlick, Pine Bluff, Arkansas, 43 years of marriage.
2: And this is?
1: Kenneth Conlick.
2: Oh, you sending a happy anniversary to your wife?
1: To my wife, right. She, unfortunately, she's headed to D.C. today for a meeting, so I just want to get it out there to her.
2: We got you, my brother. God bless you. Thank you so much for thinking of this morning, man. Thank you.
1: Okay. Mm-hmm. Thank you.
3: The name would be Johnny Adams. The city would be Little Rock, Arkansas, and he's turning 70 years old. That's my second oldest brother.
4: Happy belated birthday from Dwayne to Dwayne coming from Marble, Arkansas.
2: And if you've got a birthday or an anniversary, you need to jump in our text club right now. Keith is waiting on you. 501-381-0923.
5: He said I'm waiting on him.
2: That's 501-381-0923 for them early morning birthdays and anniversaries. Get them in. You got about 60 seconds to get them to us. And while you're getting those birthdays to us, I've got to talk with you because I've got a very special message from the Arkansas State Police and Highway Safety Office. With school back in session, our Arkansas roads are getting busier and busier. More children are walking to the bus stops. More families are crossing the streets. More people are riding their bikes to school and around the neighborhoods. That means it's time to slow down and stay alert. A few extra miles per hour may not seem like a big deal, but when a pedestrian or a cyclist is involved, it can be the difference between a close call and what could possibly be a tragedy. So put the phones away, watch for people in crosswalks, obey the speed limits, and use extra caution because school's back in session, and especially in our school zones, in our neighborhoods. Remember, phones down in school zones. Never, ever block a crosswalk and always be prepared to stop for someone that's crossing the street. And always remember, never drive impaired with alcohol or drugs. Safe driving starts by making responsible choices before we get behind the wheel.

0: That comes from the Stewart, Patillo, and Crutchfield families. You heard Kenneth and Rita with their 43rd anniversary, the Conleys down there in Pine Bluff. And we also have Johnny Adams with a birthday on today. And George Richard Couch Jr., I want to say she's big sister, little sister, Miss Bobby got him in on today. You got some more, Keith. Go for him.
1: Yes, sir. We're going to start off with our Text Club celebrity birthdays. Brian Cowell Jr., he's in Benton with a birthday on today. A big special birthday shout out to Tina Greenwood. She's the principal at Gibbs Elementary. That's Miss Taste the Good Life. That's what that is. And, of course, we had to get her in on the birthday list. That's right. Teddy Hurd, he's in Lone Oak, 68 years old on today. Also on our birthday list, well, an anniversary shout out, Mr. and Mrs. Pat Shaw in Monticello. Regina Dickerson, she's in Little Rock, 34 years old on today. Taylor Patillo, 26, in Morrilton. Also, Jayla Bonds, she's 2 years old today. That's from Paw Paw. She's out of Little Rock. Latasha Jenkins and Bree Brister of Holly Grove on the birthday list. Misty Lewis, she's in Little Rock on today with a birthday shout out. Latara Goodlow, 19th wedding anniversary to Mark and Latara. Let me get that right. Also, another anniversary shout out, Tia and Marcel on the anniversary list. Daylon Day-Day Hollyfield, 11 years old. That's for mom, of course. Also, Danny Reed, he's 57 years old in Pine Bluff. Dennis Mayo in Sugartown. That's from Big Five with the birthday shout out on today. And last on our local celebrity and anniversary shout out birthday list, a happy anniversary to Mark and Natan Harris in Pine Bluff. And that's from the entire family. Want to say happy birthday and happy anniversary to all of those Text Club celebrity birthdays. And all you got to do is call or text our number at 501-381-09.

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3: All right, 6:29, 29 after the hour. 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Boss Man D-Lo got the motion going.

0: 92.3 Jam welcomes Friday Night in the Delta, Friday, September 24th, featuring Sir Charles Jones. 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
2: Yes. You said that earlier. Yes, we're excited about it. 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
1: Yeah, and as you get in there, they explore bank accounts, saving accounts, debit and credit cards, budgeting. And I went in and looked at the budgeting, and the first thing is the lesson in budgeting is income and expenses, the difference between the two, and you put them down, and here's what your income is, and here's what your expenses is. And I would imagine that you've got to, as the kids, work it out with the family to where you can all plan it together.
2: Right. They can see this for themselves. So it's a great starting point, because a lot of times we'll say, well, we don't know how to start. What do we tell our kids? What's the first topic? You can go out here and you can just pick and choose to see what's most age appropriate for your child at that time. Mm-hmm. So budgeting, for instance, we know a budget is a simple plan on how you're spending your money. You have to have the money first. That is the income, whatever amount that is. So for our kids, we make it relevant.
3: That's
2: if
3: right.
2: your income is that allowance money you get consistently made, say it's 25 a week or 25 every other week, whatever that is, they're able to put their income in the website.
1: Right.
2: And then it's asking for expenses. So what do you plan on spending this income on? That way, instead of the parents always saying, well, no, or you don't have that, they see it for themselves. It's in the platform showing
1: how
2: they're planning on spending their money. So now they can take the hard look and make some decisions for themselves on, do I want to spend my income on this? Because I don't like how it's dwindling down.
1: Right.
2: So it's really neat and interactive. And like I said, parents, it takes sometimes the heat off of you. So.
1: Right.
2: It's really, really good.
1: I don't like the examples that they give there, because, I mean, does $20, is that enough for allowance? Is $20 allowance a week? I'm just kind of wondering.
2: Well, when you add that up, $20 a week, that's $80 a month. What is your child really doing to earn that?
1: Yeah, well, this says for chores, you get $20 a month for chores. And I don't know. I seem like I would be asking for a raise on that.
3: Yeah, man, $20 a month. that's not even a dollar per chore. What are we doing?
2: No, can you change it though? How often you get the money?
1: Okay.
2: It's based on your family, your lifestyle. So that is an example. But they are to be realistic. How often do you receive these funds and for what?
3: Yeah. This man said $20 a month.
2: No, now, I'm thinking that is low, but
1: yeah,
2: no.
1: That is okay.
2: No.
1: Then you get $10 a week for helping the neighbor walk their dog. I'd have to charge more for that, too.
3: I got to charge more for dog walking.
1: $10.
2: Yes.
1: I can't make it off of that. And then $20 to your grandmother that she's going to give you, and I'd have to ask grandmama for $50.
2: And listen,
3: these numbers are low.
2: These
3: man.
2: Are examples, y'all. These are examples. These are examples. You modify to fit your family and your life.
3: Well, I'm gonna tell you something that my mother used to do, because me and my brother used to rake yards, and of course we had a paper route. We used to rake yards, and whatever it was we wanted, no matter how expensive it was, my mother would be like, "I'm gonna pay half. You just got to come up with the other half."
1: Oh,
2: I love that.
3: So if we wanted some Jordans at the time, let's say Jordans was running 110, we got to come up with $55.
2: Mm-hmm.
3: Wow. So for her, it's like I'm buying tennis shoes for $55.
1: Yeah. Okay.
3: Because, you know, your parents will tell you that. I ain't paying $100 for some shoes, but they'll pay $50 for some.
1: Right.
3: So she used to do that with us all the time. So We used to rake a lot of leaves, cut a lot of yards, because we wanted them Jordans.
2: I'm glad you mentioned that. I do.
3: No.
2: That is one of my big ones.
3: Kids don't cut grass no more, Joe.
2: Oh, I thought he was saying, do they still go half with the kids?
1: Oh, you still do half and half?
2: Yeah. Okay.
3: And that's a good way, because it makes them be responsible, and then it makes the parents stick to their word, too.
1: Yeah.
2: Yep. Mm-hmm. That's true. I like to say, you now have skin in the game.
1: Yeah.
2: You have worked, you have earned to put in on what is the new, it was this new Madden game coming out. Like, why I got to foot the bill for that?
3: Yep.
1: Right.
2: No, so, let's see how bad you want it.
1: So question to you two parents over here. Have you ever reneged on your kids? You know what reneged mean, right? Come on
2: now. You change your mind and tell them no.
1: No,
2: only because I want to continue to build that trust. And as long as he do what he's supposed to do to uphold his end of the bargain, I feel that's unfair for me to now come in and not
3: parents
2: hold my end.
3: All the time.
2: I don't.
3: My mama, boy, I remember one time I asked my mama to take us to the pool. This is when War Memorial was the big pool. Mm-hmm. And she promised she was going to take us. Man, my aunt showed up. Now she want to play spades. So I got my mouth stuck out. And my aunt like, what's wrong with him? My mama go said, he want his butt beat. No, I don't. Go to the pool. What do you mean? He want his butt beat? No, I don't.
2: Was that not a tagline in the household?
3: Yeah, man. Anytime you get on their nerves, what's wrong with him? He want his butt beat? No, I don't. I want to go to the park like you promised. But anyway.
2: My goodness.
3: They will all the time, Joe.
1: Let's leave it to First Security Bank and Andrea to bring back some memories here.
2: Yes.
1: This morning on the show.
3: I'm traumatized, Joe.
2: Look, savings.
3: I start sneaking to the pool. I'm going to ask you no more.
2: Keith, to make it hilarious. But savings is one of the big topics. And y'all know we talk about it all the time.
3: Right.
2: But go out there and look at that one for sure, because you you're able to show them how to plan out. And how everything is an instant gratification. Sometimes you have to work for it and you have to earn it. And then even along the way, as they're saving the money, they may change their minds and say, you know what, I thought I wanted this, but I like seeing this money add up. Let me just wait on that.
1: So do you start with your kids and putting it down or putting it in a expense sheet or that type of thing and getting them to understand that?
2: Yeah, it can be as simple as a notebook. Like there are a lot of budget templates out there.
1: Right.
2: I even have one that I could share. But you just write down, because again, you want to modify it and make it categories that are suitable for your family. But it is as simple as writing down, what is the goal? What is it that you're aspiring to purchase?
1: Right.
2: All right, let's see. We got the total. Now, what all do you have to do to earn this? You know you get an allowance.
1: Right.
2: But now, are there other things you can do to possibly earn money?
1: Right.
2: And that's when it's, if you want to go advertise you walking dolls,
1: or
2: if you want to babysit now or do a bake sale, you figure out, how do I get this money to purchase what it is that I'm trying to buy? And then along the way, like I said, as they're seeing, they're making the money, they may not want to make the purchase.
1: And you see a lot of our younger entrepreneurs out now doing things like that, from food trucks to
2: lemonade stands.
1: To things like that, to where they are. And I say young entrepreneurs because they're out creating their own revenue and generating it. But a great
2: time. And that is awesome. Give a shout out to our young entrepreneurs, because they are really understanding how the business side works. And while you're making money, you also have to invest in that business. You got to buy the items for the lemonade,
3: So now
2: you got to replenish the product that you're selling. It's just an overall great tool for them to have. And I want to tie it back to, you know, the bank's products and services that we have for young people. I say all the time, we are truly the bank to handle all life stages.
1: Okay.
2: We start with our kids' club savings. That's age 0 to 17.
1: Right.
2: There's no reason why our young people do not have a savings account.
1: Right.
2: And
1: First
2: Security is investing that first $5 into the child's account. So we're handling that initial deposit.
1: Okay.
2: Then we have our Flex checking account. That's for ages 6 to 17. So now you see the step up.
1: Right.
2: Because we're raising our kids in a cashless environment.
1: Right.
2: They don't see cash the way we do.
3: No, they don't.
2: They see Cash App, like we talked about earlier.
1: Right.
2: Well, now with the checking account for kids, they have their bank account. So they're growing up with a trusted community bank where they have their own debit card and they are spending the funds that's in their checking account. So while they're getting their Cash App money, we want it to now go to your bank account. So if there ever was an incident with fraudulent activity, let the bank handle that. But when you leave it in the Cash App and now there's fraudulent activity on Cash App, 9 times out of 10, you're not getting that money back. I share all the time with the young people when I'm speaking to them. I called Cash App because I wanted to prove my suspicion. I waited on the phone almost 13 minutes. Do you think I got anybody?
3: No.
1: Wow.
2: If I'm in a need where I need help or I need to get a refund, how am I going to get it if you all don't even answer the phone? And then I thought, I don't know a soul at Cash App. If there was really a problem, I have not one contact. We like to say, who's your banker?
1: Right.
2: Like, you need to be able to pick up the phone, text, email, call with ease if there is ever an issue.
3: Yeah, and if
2: you don't have that security.
1: That's a good point.
3: And if I was a youngster and I got $500 or $600 in an account, do I want to put my money in an account? I don't know. I can go, like, physically get it right then?
2: Exactly. Right. That's the part that is mind-boggling to me. Our young people, and we have some adults who are so trusting with what you just said.
3: Yeah.
2: You don't know a single soul, and there is not one brick and mortar here that can help you. But yet, we're leaving hundreds of dollars.
1: Right. I don't even leave that in the bank.
3: No.
1: Not that I don't trust you. However...
2: Use Cash App for what it is meant
3: Western
2: to
3: Union.
2: Do.
3: Somebody wants you to send some money?
2: Exactly.
3: That's it.
2: But don't let it handle your banking.
1: Money. There you go. Hey, you still have time to get qualified for the $50 with your First Step Moment. So call the number 501-401-0391. Leave us your First Step Moment. You can win $50 and get qualified to win $500. Just that easy. That's 501-401-0391. What was your First Step Moment? We're going to pick a winner before we get out of here. It could be you. We could get you hooked up. So make sure you call. Leave us your First Step Moment. Coming up, we've got some trending stories we'll be talking about inside the hour, Keith.
3: Yes, sir. Of course, Keefe D is the top headline in the news. He has been found guilty in the Tupac murder case. We're going to get into that. Also, good news for Ryan Clark. He has a new opportunity after being fired by ESPN. Doja Cat, she's back in the news. You know, we hadn't heard from her in a while. Well, she says she's been struggling with cocaine. We're going to get into that. Chris Brown, he busy, man. Leave me alone. I'm going to tell you exactly what he told the judge.
1: $11 million? $13 million?
3: $13 million, man. We're going to get into that. And shout out to Beyonce. She donates over $200,000 to the storm recovery relief in Northwest Indiana. All those stories coming up in Trending Stories.
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5: We got Arkansas news coming up next. It's 75 degrees in Little Rock. 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
2: 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It is 7:53. We're 7 minutes away from 8 o'clock. And coming up next, we got Arkansas news. And we got to say a special, special welcome home to our National Guards that were in D.C. Also, a suspect in a homicide down in Pine Bluff was found down in Baton Rouge, Louisiana, now back in custody. So we'll update you on that also. All that's coming up this morning in Arkansas News. But right now, I want to talk with you about the Taylor King team, the team that's on your side, by your side, if you are in an accident. 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That's the team that you want if you're in an accident. Coming up inside the hour, Keith, we do have some sports we'll be talking about later this morning, and we had a Hall of Famer in town on yesterday.
3: Man, it gets no bigger than Emmitt Smith. I don't even know how you could say any. I'm trying to figure out how did I get no ticket. Sold out too quick, Joe. I didn't even have a chance to get a ticket. But the great Emmitt Smith was in town for the Touchdown Club, and it was a sight to see. Man, everybody was in the building. And, of course, he talked about his time with the Cowboys, with Jerry Jones, and what it means to be in Arkansas to try to, you know, put a little support behind the Touchdown Club. So we got to give him a shout-out for that. And,
2: Can I send a shout-out Coach Reggie Swinton?
3: Emmitt Smith
2: autographed jersey back in the 90s, and it showed up for one of my big parties, and Reggie got it for me back then. He probably forgot about that, but that was back in the 90s. That's how far back that was.
3: And the one reason we got to give Reggie a shout-out, because that's back in the day when folks would make it, then they forget about the little people, don't they? But Reggie didn't forget, did he?
2: He got me that jersey.
3: He got you that jersey, Joe. So we got to give him a huge shout-out.
2: Can't remember what he charged me. I'm just joking.
3: Joe being nice. He did charge you.
2: No, he didn't charge you. He gave it to me.
3: Yeah, man.
2: And I think I got one of his. I got his autographed jersey, too, when he played with the Cowboys, too.
3: Yeah. Mm-hmm. He's a really good punt returner. Very good. Very good. And, of course, we got to talk about what is now the new top 25 in the state of Arkansas. It's
2: changed from, this is the first time they hadn't been number one in almost 7 years.
3: It's been a while, ain't it, Joe? It's been a while. But shout out to those Hornets. They just got that B to A, to butt. We're just going to say butt. And it happens. It happens. But we're going to talk about all those stories coming up in trending, in sports and entertainment.
2: Reggie must be listening. He just texted me.
3: Yes, sir. Shout out, Reggie.
4: From the KRN Newsroom, I'm Jay Jones. There's a welcome home celebration underway for dozens of Arkansas service members. 78 soldiers with the Arkansas National Guard have returned home after a deployment in Washington, D.C. Family members, friends, and fellow service members gathered to welcome them home back to Arkansas after their mission supporting security operations in the nation's capital. The pressure continues to build in Little Rock following the arrest of Gregory Williams. The Little Rock Freedom Fund is now demanding an apology and additional accountability after body camera footage showed Officer Thomas Shook placing a gun against Williams' head during an August arrest at a convenience store on South University Avenue. Community activists say the incident has shaken public trust and are calling for stronger action as the investigation continues. Three people are facing charges after authorities say an Arkansas state trooper was assaulted. Investigators say the incident led to multiple arrests, and authorities are continuing their investigation into the circumstances surrounding the encounter. State police say assaults on law enforcement officers are taken seriously, and cases involving violence against officers will be fully prosecuted. A man wanted in connection with a Pine Bluff homicide is now in custody. Authorities say a suspect sought in a capital murder investigation was arrested in Louisiana after law enforcement agencies worked across state lines to track him down. The arrest marks a significant development in the case as investigators continue building evidence related to the homicide. One of Arkansas's largest companies is at the center of a major legal settlement. The U.S. Department of Justice has reached a $50 million agreement with Walmart over allegations involving unlawful opioid prescriptions. Federal officials say the settlement resolves claims related to prescription practices, while the company says it remains committed to serving patients responsibly and complying with federal requirements. From the KRN Newsroom, I'm Jay Jones. 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
5: 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For today, heat advisory is in effect. Partly cloudy skies with a stray shower possible. High temperatures around 99 with that feels like temperature close to 105. Tonight, mostly clear and 76 degrees. And again on Wednesday, highs near 100 degrees. That feels like temperature near 105 degrees with a stray shower possible. I'm KRK Chief Meteorologist Todd Yacobian from the News Radio 102.9 KRN.
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5: And we want to welcome Andrea. She's been with us this morning, and we've been talking about getting your kids into understanding the finances that go on around the home.
6: Yes.
5: Is it time to take the kids grocery shopping so they can see? Yeah.
7: Yes. That's a good one.
6: Yes.
7: Yeah, take their little butts grocery shopping.
6: There you go. And then, you know, last month we talked heavily about the school shopping.
5: Right.
6: Now, parents,
5: right,
6: did you use that opportunity to show them how much the supplies are, how much these clothing items are? I mean, that was a great teachable moment, too.
5: Right.
6: But yes, we want to just talk about the FSB My Money platform that we now have on our First Security Bank's website. It's fsbmymoney.com. Because finances and just handling money, that's a big responsibility. And we have to start teaching them now. So this platform is just a way that gives parents assistance where you don't have to think of everything yourselves. It's going to walk you through various topics, budgeting, credit, savings, how credit scores and those financial decisions impact your credit, different things like that. So it's a very good resource. And I just want to encourage you, when you get some spare time, and as you all do talk about money and different things, go ahead and pull it up so they can start getting familiar with it.
5: And you know, a question I was thinking about when you said that, if a parent is not teaching their kids, like you're saying, taking them to the grocery store or going to the website and going through exercise, how do people or kids learn?
6: They're really not.
5: I mean, we rely
6: so much on our school systems to
5: teach
6: them, but we got to get back to the basics.
5: Right.
6: I like to say that a lot. Like, we got to do some things ourselves. And even if being an adult, you realize, well, I wasn't taught. Well, now it's resources, it's education out there. We can't keep using it as an excuse on what we weren't taught in the past growing up.
5: Right.
6: We now know there are opportunities that our kids can learn, and we just have to accept that.
7: Well, I got to say this with you saying that. I think everything was done manually so much when we were young. So I think that's why we are more connected than they are. Because, of course, when we was in school, one of the things they taught you was how to balance a checkbook.
6: Yeah.
7: Right. Remember they would teach you that?
6: Oh, yes, the register.
7: And we complain about kids writing nowadays. But part of that is when you would get in trouble, your teacher would say, okay, write, I will not talk 500 times and be... Now you got to write over and over and over. When you did reports, you had to write over and over and over.
5: You had to go to the library. Your brother got into a lot of trouble because you bringing up that writing on the board.
7: Of course, Joe.
6: He got a lot of life lessons.
5: I remember doing that.
6: Consequences.
7: I'm going to tell you something. I was one of those kids. You know, the best kids in school, they let them go out there and let the flag down and fold it. I'd be damned. They would never let me do that.
6: They say he's not going
7: to
6: come back.
7: I might be dragging the flag in the building. They're going to be like, the flag ain't supposed to touch the ground. So, but we had to do a lot of things manually, which made it
6: and
7: to where we're more connected.
6: They missed that.
7: They have missed that.
6: And that's, think about, you know, budgeting, how we talked about, you can just do it as simple on a notebook, in a notebook. Everything doesn't have to be so technology driven, but that's the world we're in.
7: Right.
6: And we're trying to keep up with them while still giving them that foundation of how to handle that money. They use Cash App. They use Chime. Everything is electronic.
5: Right.
6: But you still have to budget that. And then, you know, I was saying it's a big responsibility. Let's switch gears and talk about the fraud, you know, and just how to be aware and making sure that your account is secure. Our kids will use that debit card or that Cash App card and just make purchases like it's nothing online. They're not paying attention to websites. If you see HTTP and it doesn't have an S after it,
5: right,
6: that means it's not a secured site.
5: Right.
6: So I'm going to say that again. When you are on these websites, look, you see that?
7: Yeah.
6: HTTPS.
7: Now, that's something
6: I
7: didn't
6: know. Yes. If it does not have that S, don't trust it.
5: Right.
6: And that's just my personal belief, because the chances are higher for that website to be hacked because it's not a secure system.
5: Right.
6: Our kids, they have to be taught that. I learned that. I'm trying to think who taught me that, but it was a couple of years ago.
7: Okay,
6: and
7: right.
6: when I was taught, I just started putting it in my financial literacy presentations because I want them to know. Well, on the FSB My Money, there is a section that talks about digital fraud and how to be careful when you're making online purchases. Right. It talks about how to protect your passwords,
5: right.
6: not be so trusting with your friends to give them your debit card and let them know your four-digit PIN.
5: Yeah.
6: Hey, here go my PIN number, my number 1111. Why are you doing that? You give that kid that card, all they're going to do is take a picture front and back. You told them your PIN number. They got everything they need.
5: Yeah,
6: we have to teach them, stop.
5: Right.
6: Think about it. This is your money. Right. You're giving access to someone else.
7: She preaching this morning because ain't no lesson like a financial lesson.
5: I'm telling you.
6: It's real, though, and we just have to use these opportunities to make them aware, because again, they'll get a text message, they'll get a request. Hey, well, let me use your card. I'll get it to you later. Well, you handing that card over, you don't realize what you're handing over.
5: Well,
6: you get your money back, but later on, Johnny still got your information.
7: Still got your information, man.
5: Well, I can tell you, if you work for Cumulus, you ain't clicking on nothing here.
7: Boy, the extensive training we have to go through.
5: Let me tell you something. But this company, click on something if you want to. You'll be looking for no S or nothing. If it didn't come from Cumulus, you better not click on it.
6: And that's a great point.
5: Yeah,
6: you know,
5: man.
6: They all have phones now. As they get text messages,
7: click this link,
6: click this link and you'll get this, or click this link. You know, it'll be an urgent message.
5: She don't know Cumulus. What are you talking about? We have to go through remedial. That's what happens.
7: Oh,
5: if you click on a link, and they'll come and say, surprise, we got you.
7: Yeah. Joe be like, have you done your training? You training be like 2 hours. You be like, oh, God.
6: Yeah.
7: And the videos, you can't just go answer the question.
5: No, you got
7: to
5: watch
7: everything. To watch the whole video.
6: To get to the questions.
5: Yeah. Oh, but they tell you, don't click on anything. But then I'm going to tell you, they send that stuff to you. Mm-hmm. And you can click on it if you want to.
7: And they're now we got to go through training. Every time they say we got some training, I'd be like, somebody ain't paying attention to nothing. Somebody been click happy. So now we got to go through training again. So, yeah, thank you, Joe. You made my damn head hurt this morning.
6: That's funny. We go through something similar like that, too.
5: Yeah, boy,
6: but our kids, they have to know, you know, don't click links.
5: Right.
6: When you see text messages giving you this sense of urgency type message.
5: Right.
6: Send me this or this will happen. Your account will get blocked. I mean, just take a beat, call your bank.
7: Right.
5: Mm-hmm.
6: And notice I said bank.
5: Right.
7: Bank.
5: Not Cash App.
6: Have the money in
7: not Chime.
6: First Security Bank.
5: Mm-hmm.
6: Not Chime.
5: Mm-hmm.
6: Not Cash App.
5: Mm-hmm.
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1: Hey, it's 8:21. 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
1: All right, let's jump right into trending stories for today.
2: Yeah, Joe, it's easy to make this one short and sweet.
1: Okay.
2: A Las Vegas jury has found Dwayne Keefe D. Davis guilty of murder in the first degree in the death of Tupac Shakur. What more do you want to say about it?
1: Yeah, you wrote a book about it. You said you did all that. It's kind of hard to say you didn't when you said you did. I don't know.
2: Went on a couple of podcasts and talked about it.
1: Yeah.
2: Talked about who leaned over and shot the gun.
1: Yeah. Talk about who you gave the gun to in the backseat.
2: That's all right. Where y'all went after y'all did the shooting, all that, you know. So at the end of the day, he has been convicted, and people have speculated that P. Diddy had something to do with this. So a lot of people are saying now that Keefe D has been convicted, will he roll over on Diddy? Because he also said that, one person said that they didn't get paid like they were supposed to. For whoever they were supposed to get paid for.
1: Yeah, that sounds like Diddy. He don't never pay you what he said he would.
2: He ain't going to pay nobody, Joe. thing about it is, we only know for a fact he's only paid one person he's ever dealt with. That's Cassie. That's the only person we know of that he paid. Other than that, people have struggled to get money from Diddy.
1: That's what they say now.
2: That's
1: what they've been saying.
2: That's what they say. So
1: tight now.
2: We're going to leave it right there. That's what they say. So we will see. We got until 2028 to find out if Diddy will end up in this mess somehow. So we got a little while to find out.
1: That's the last thing he needs.
2: Yeah, that's the last thing he needs. Man dealing with enough right now. But, hey, if he did it, it's on you, bro.
1: That's it.
2: It's on you. And we're going to keep Lionel Richie in our prayers. He been hospitalized in St. Louis, as a matter of fact. He's doing his ongoing tour with Earth, Wind, and Fire, the 77-year-old singer.
1: Second time, Joe.
2: He was checked into a St. Louis hospital following his performance in St. Louis Municipal Opera Theater on Saturday. Now, it is being reported that he was experiencing some dehydration issues, and he hopes to be discharged today, as a matter of fact, September the 1st. So hopefully that will happen. Now, will he continue touring with Earth, Wind, and Fire? I don't know, because that dehydration has become an issue for him. Also, Chris Brown told a judge, hey, man, the reason I ain't show up in court about that $13 million lawsuit, I've been too busy on tour with Usher. Basically telling the judge, would you jump on tour with Usher to come to court? I don't think you would. So he said he's been too busy.
1: Paid that woman her money, man.
2: Yeah. He's fighting for it. In a way, I can't blame him, man. $13 million is a lot, but his $13 million coming out directly. They saying we want the tour money. We don't want to wait years and years. We've already waited since 2020. We want our money.
1: So. I'm trying to figure what you need a dog for anyway. You ain't never at home.
2: Are you a celebrity with a lot of money, just get the best security system that you can find. You don't need an attack dog.
1: Yeah.
2: I could see you having like a dog, a little bully or something, you know, but like a big physical attack dog, you don't need one.
1: Yeah.
2: No, you don't need. What about your kids when your kids are around the dog?
1: That's
2: just so many
1: saying.
2: Unsafe situations that could happen with a dog.
1: If he mauled

0: Barry Hankerson, that is, and his Black record Ground. Label, Black Ground Records, yeah. Mm-hmm. And Barry is Aaliyah's uncle and longtime manager.
1: Cecily Wilburn signed to.
0: Yes, sir. Mm-hmm. And Barry claims that Aaliyah's cousin was paid to coordinate the travel for her music video shoot in the Bahamas, referring to the fateful August of 2001 trip where she died in the plane crash.
1: It had too much luggage, from what I understand.
0: Yeah, that was
1: too
0: part
1: much
0: of his,
1: cargo.
0: That's part of his responsibility.
1: Right.
0: Was to say, hey, we're going to have to get another plane or take another route or something. That's too much. And he didn't do that.
1: Mm.
0: And they said the plane was overloaded, and therefore it did crash at sea.
1: Mm.
0: So to this day, we remember Aaliyah on this day, a beautiful soul, gone too soon. That's what I have in trending stories.
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0: She was thinking on this thinking with them easy notes.
1: Yeah.
0: You was ex for a reason, so ain't a motherfucker reason to be reasonable.
1: Yeah, right.
0: You the type I slap out.
1: Slap
0: and
1: out.
0: You mad cause the got a bag in my back out. Yeah. Keep playing, I'ma snap out.
1: Snap
0: call this motherfucker phone up again, I'ma

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1: And the First Security Bank team with us this morning, Andrea N. And we promised and we thank you so much for the people that jumped in this morning and wanted to be a part of our First Step moment.
2: Yeah, they did that.
1: Yeah, thank you so much.
2: We appreciate
1: that. And wanted an opportunity to win the $50 and qualified to win $500. And that's coming in December. That big five, but you can't win the $500 if you don't win the $50.
3: Right.
1: And so you got to give us the First Step moment. And that's by dropping a call to 501. Just tap in at 501-401-0391. And the prompt will tell you to give us your First Step moment. And you leave it on the voicemail and we could be selecting you. We want to Andrea's gone through and listened to some this morning, and you selected
3: a
1: winner.
3: We have for this month, our winner is Tracy Freeman.
1: All right.
3: Congratulations.
1: Tracy. Congratulations, Tracy.
3: Yes, all right. Tracy Freeman. So she shared that she is a recent graduate with her master's in early education.
1: All right.
3: And she understood that she has to be a great example when it comes to handling her finances. So she wants to be the one that her kids and her students can look up to. To set them on the successful path financially.
1: Okay.
3: So congrats, Tracy Freeman.
1: Mm-hmm. All right.
3: We appreciate you.
1: And now, Tracy, you are automatically qualified to win the $500 coming up in December. That's part of the First Steps moment. So thank you for being a part of it. And that's how easy it is. And there's another month coming up. So if you didn't win now, you still have time to just go to the line, tap in at 501-401-0391 and just tell us your First Step moment. Was it becoming a homeowner? Was it getting your credit score where it needed to be? Or whatever it may be. Mm-hmm. If it helped you with your finances, that's what it's all about.
3: Yes.
1: All right.
3: Love that.
1: Mm-hmm.
3: So, Joe, we have been talking about our FSB My Money website.
1: Yeah. Mm-hmm.
3: And I want to leave the listeners with a challenge.
1: Okay.
3: Calling it a First Steps Challenge. So don't just talk about money, but we want you to pull up the site. So, again, it's FSBMyMoney.com.
1: Okay.
3: Go to this site this week, some point this week, next week. Don't try to cover the entire website in one time. Just take bit by bit. But we want you to pick a topic that fits your family right now.
1: Mm-hmm.
3: If your child is constantly asking to buy things, try the savings tab.
1: Okay.
2: Right.
3: If you have a teenager getting their first debit card, try the debit and credit topic.
1: Mm-hmm.
3: Very informative.
1: Right.
3: If they're starting to earn money, definitely go to the budgeting.
1: Right.
3: And if they're online all day, definitely spend some time with safety and fraud.
1: Okay.
3: Can't stress that enough. The safety and fraud is a very important one because, again, they're growing up with this technology environment where everything is at their fingertips. So we want to make sure that they are equipped with the tools that they need to actually properly handle their money.
1: There you go. Well, again, if people want to find out more about it and they want to find you, because me, I know my banker.
3: You do, you do. So, yes, I am Andrea Lewis with First Security Bank. 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
1: And just so you know, we will be back. We've offered the challenge to you. We'll be back next month to see if you followed any of the advice,
3: yes,
1: went to the website,
3: And if you started an account,
1: right?
3: Did you take us up on starting your child with that savings account?
1: Right.
3: Did you take us up on that checking account? Or you yourself, do you need assistance with banking? Are you one who's out there being charged monthly? Think about that. Those monthly fees add up.
1: Absolutely.
3: You're paying $6 a month, that's $72 a year.
1: Wow.
3: I don't know about you, but $72 I can do something
1: she
3: with.
1: She done did the math on that, kid.
2: Yes, sir.
1: Did the math on that.
2: You know, we good with that math when it comes to our money.
3: First Security has zero fees. Zero fees. So think about
1: zero
3: that.
1: Fees.
3: Zero fees.
2: And Joe, what month is this again? Say that again.
3: September.
1: August.
2: No,
1: it's
2: we
1: September.
2: Said.
1: September?
2: No, how you say
3: it. What'd he say?
2: Say it, Joe. I've been messing with him all morning.
1: Because I'm from the country.
3: What'd you say?
1: September.
2: September.
1: September.
2: September. B-U-R.
1: September.
3: September. September.
2: Not verb, but.
1: Yeah. Well, you
3: like
1: know,
3: Simba.
1: This is the, you
3: September.
1: Know, when you were in school, isn't that the way they taught it to you? These are the burr months.
3: Burr.
2: They did. They did.
1: Yeah. They gave you the burr month.
2: Yeah.
3: Burr or
2: burr? Burr.
1: September.
2: September, October, November, December.
1: Yeah. There you go. The burr months. The burr months.
2: Yeah.
1: There you go. All right.
3: I enjoyed you all as always.
1: All right.
3: Have a good day, listeners.
1: All right. Keith, you got some sports coming up, man.
2: Yeah, man. I got to talk about who's in the top 25 when it comes to Arkansas football now.
1: Mm-hmm.
2: Not last week, but now. And shout out to Emmitt Smith. He was in the city on yesterday. And he looked like he was happy, Joe.
1: Yeah, he did. I saw a picture. Reggie sent me, posted a picture with him, the old teammates. But also, speaking of sports, let me thank my man Ronnie for our Power People poll question.
2: Yeah, shout out to Ronnie.
1: Yeah, Ronnie brought us our Power People poll question on yesterday. Ronnie says, didn't I read this somewhere?
2: Yeah.
1: I'm like, no, Ronnie, you didn't read nothing like that. What are you talking about?
2: Ronnie said, let me go find it.
1: Yeah, man. He Googled it. There's all kind of stories out there.
2: Yeah.
1: Arkansas is making national news, and we are talking about it because it's in the news. We have an Arkansas high school football player that's actually playing with an ankle monitor. And I was thinking, is there only one? Is he the only one in the state? He's the only one I ever heard of. I've never heard of that.
2: Now, of course, we're going to talk about it more on tomorrow, but we have done some research of players who have been in this position before and went on to do great things professionally.
1: Right.
2: So it's not the end of the world, but could it be an issue with parents? Like, how do you feel about a child playing on a team with an ankle monitor?
1: On your team.
2: It could be taking your child's spot.
1: Okay.
2: We'll see. Code of conduct.
1: Here's mom over here.
2: Yeah.
1: Code of conduct, she said. Code of conduct.
3: What's the code of conduct?
2: What is the code?
1: All right, we're going to talk more in sports. But hey, that is actually posted on our page, Broadway Joe Morning Show page. And I got to look. I'm telling you, I looked at some of the comments and some very interesting comments.
2: It's even.
1: Yeah.
2: Kinda
1: it is.
2: Kinda
1: a lot of people understand and a lot of people say, they don't understand how he's there, but we're only talking about it because it's in the news and someone brought it to us, and so we couldn't believe it. And so we posted it on our page, but if you Google it, it pops up all over, and I'm going to tell you, it's a lot of stories around it, so it's made national news now, and it's probably going to, you know how that go. Mm-hmm. It's probably going to even get bigger because I'm checking other states now to see if they have any kids playing with ankle monitors. In other states, is that just one of the things? Arkansas Activities Association said it's up to each school district.
2: Right.
1: They don't regulate that. It's up to the school district. So there's some school districts that say yay and some school districts say not here.
2: Mm-hmm.
1: But we're going to talk about it tomorrow. But go to my page if you'd like to comment on it. It's up already. We'll talk sports before we get out of here.
4: 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It's Big Winning Thursday with the double party tickets for this weekend. 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
7: 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For today, heat advisory is in effect. Partly cloudy skies with a stray shower possible. High temperatures around 99 with that feels like temperature close to 105. Tonight, mostly clear and 76 degrees. And again on Wednesday, highs near 100 degrees. That feels like temperature near 105 degrees with a stray shower possible. I'm KRK Chief Meteorologist Todd Yacobian from the News Radio 102.9 KRN.
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1: We got sports coming up next, and I got the key word. 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
3: 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Man, and to slide over to some sports and entertainment, we're going to start off right here at home. Arkansas, the top 25 has changed, not drastically, but we know who's number one now. And it ain't Brian. It's Benton. Benton takes the number one spot. Conway at number two. Bentonville at number three. And the crazy part about it is Bryan comes in at number four. Pulaski Robinson at number five. Bentonville West, six. Shiloh Christian at seven. And then Stuttgart falls in at eight. And then Searcy's at number 10. Sylvan Hills is at number 12.
4: Yeah. So Sylvan Hills is they got a pretty good squad.
3: North Little Rock number 15.
4: And they pulled off a win this weekend. I can see that coming, and I can still see Bryant being in the top five.
3: Yeah.
4: They're in the top five, right?
3: Yeah, they're number four.
4: Number four. Mm-hmm. Okay, yeah. I can see them still being there. They got beat by the number one team. So hey. Congratulations to Benton though.
3: Yeah.
4: I mean, you've had the monkey on your back for a long time.
3: That's a lot of weight to hold, Joe. 21 years.
4: I didn't mean the monkey joke, but I mean anyway.
3: We know what you mean, Joe.
4: Okay. You know what I mean. Okay.
3: Joe, and they finally got it all. And Benton sitting at the top spot right here in Arkansas football. And like I said, I just got to give a shout out to Benton again.
4: Yeah.
3: Because not only did they win, they won it in dramatic fashion.
4: Right.
3: If you're going to wait 21 years, that's how you win it. Ain't that right, Joe?
4: Yeah, man. That was a great play at the end. But got to feel good for the kids, man.
3: Yeah.
4: You know.
3: And
4: you
3: parents,
4: are part of the history now that we got them.
3: And the parents. Because you can just imagine that being a rivalry game and every year y'all lose.
4: Yeah.
3: And
4: they're a bigger school. So, you know. But not only did you win, you won.
3: At home. On their home field.
4: Yeah.
3: Some bragging rights for at least another year.
4: There you go.
3: At least another year. So shout out to Benton and Bryant with a very, very memorable Salt Bowl. Mm-hmm. And shout out to Emmett Smith and Reggie Swinton.
4: Yeah.
3: Because Reggie was in the building. Reggie got a ticket. I think he got a personal call from Emmett probably. Mm-hmm. But I wasn't able to get a ticket because it sold out fast. We talking about the Touchdown Club on yesterday. Emmett Smith, I like to see when guys are big-time players like that, and then they come to a place like Little Rock, and they just excited to be here. And that's what it seemed like. Emmett Smith was just excited to be here, excited at the fact that people came out to hear what he had to say, even after his stellar career. It's been, what, 20 years since Emmett played, Joe? It's been a long time.
4: Keith, 30 years.
3: Yeah,
4: 30
3: it's
4: years. They won back in the 90s, the mid-90s. So, yeah, it's been close to 30 years.
3: Yeah. Mm-hmm. So, and he came, and he did what he was supposed to do, answered a lot of questions. Took a lot of questions. And, of course, he talked about his time with Dallas and experiences with Jerry Jones and Troy Aikman. And, of course, Reggie Swinton was on the team at the time when he was there. And then Michael Irvin. You know, Michael Irvin is still around causing a little trouble. Mm-hmm. And just a reminder, on Thursday, As you know, UAPB with the big win over the weekend over at War Memorial, where they have to go on the road. On Thursday, they will play kickoff at 7 p.m., and they will face number 25, Missouri. Whew, man, those Golden Lions, they have a 4% probability that they're going to win. But we are riding with the Golden Lions. So just a reminder, we'll talk about it again on tomorrow. The Golden Lions will be facing number 25, Missouri, in Missouri. And that's what I have in sports and entertainment, Joe.
4: All right, we got to get out of here because Stack is up next. Tomorrow we'll be talking about it because it's in the news and it's already on our page. You can go there, drop your comments. And I got to post the one that I got yesterday from the guy. It's been 2 years into the relationship and said he had to cut it off. She's a little bit upset at him for cutting it off, but he said she broke the cardinal rule with what she did. And yeah, I mean, I don't know. He wants to know from you because she's saying and calling him a mama's boy. He said, yeah, I'm a mama's boy, but you broke the cardinal rule. My family's upset and I gotta break off our relationship. And she says it wasn't that strong, if that's what you're breaking it off for. But
3: right.
4: Yeah, we're gonna be posting that one again. He said that she broke the rule 2 years in. I don't know if he was feeling her or not, but he said that his mother never really liked her in the first place. They never really got along.
3: Red flag.
4: And evidently, his mother was saying something to her and using a few choice words. And so she had a few choice words back to mama. And now all the family is mad at her, and they mad at him because that's your girl, and he's saying, not anymore. I got to break it off. Mm-hmm. You can't cuss my mama out now. Right. One thing if it was on natural ground, but you can cuss my mama out in her house.
3: Yeah.
4: So she said, well, your mama, hey, she bring it. She got to be able to take it.
3: Got to be able to take it.
4: That's what he said, but not in her house. Mm-hmm. And so he has broke off the relationship now, and she feels like he's being a mama's boy. Hmm. Okay. But that's what she said, so I don't know. But
5: wait, let me get this right. The mama cussed her out first in her house.
4: Right.
5: And so she cussed the mama back out in her house. And
4: right.
5: Now,
4: mm-hmm. And now
5: you can cuss me out anywhere you want to, but I can't say nothing back.
4: That's what it sounds like.
3: That's old school right there. Yeah,
4: you
3: yeah.
4: Can't get that upset at mama now.
3: No.
4: You know, especially if you're trying to
5: so
4: get
5: your mama
4: son.
5: Can cut, and I bet you she was spitting every curse word she said too. you know how mama get mad.
4: Cussed her out in her house, in mama's house. But I think that had a lot to do with it too. It was on neutral ground. If it was out at the rec, the family reunion. No.
5: I was raised to where, well, I'm going to get you where you act a fool at.
4: Okay. Right. Okay.
3: What?
4: So mama was at her house, and you came over to mama's house, and you didn't like something. Mama didn't like something. Mama told you off, and you decided to tell her off, too, right back.
3: Yeah. And, but you got to know when to bite your tongue.
4: Yeah.
3: Though.
4: And the family.
5: I get it, but ain't no telling how many times mama done cussed out in her own house,
4: that's
5: though.
4: That's all I'm saying, man. Is,
5: hey, and that's the new mamas nowadays.
4: Yeah,
5: they,
4: I'm just letting you know.
5: Some of these new mamas is kind of ratchet.
4: Yeah. Well, I'm just letting that sound like mama might have been, but mama said
5: the family
4: is saying you need to get rid of her because she done cussed our mama out.
5: You're going to cuss me out in your house.
4: Who does that?
5: I know a bunch of folks that done did that.
4: All right, okay. All right.
5: You're going to cuss me out there. I'm just
4: she don't feel like it's worth breaking up over, but he says, adios, I'm out of here.
5: You can't mama's cuss. Boy.
4: That's what she's saying.
5: Mama's boy.
4: That's what she's saying. You're a mama's boy because your mama bring it, but she can't take it. And he said, nah, I can't have it. Well, the whole family's upset at him. I don't know how he can stay with his family.
5: You almost cussed that quick.
4: Uh-oh, don't do that.
5: I almost cussed that quick, Joe. Forget the family.
4: Okay.
5: Your mama act a fool. She's probably been a fool her whole life.
4: Well, might have, but she don't like you. That's for sure. We know who she don't like, and she don't like you. So they've been going at it, and I don't know. Do you try to win them over when they don't like you like that, or you just kind of let it go?
5: I don't know. Is dude going to marry his mama next? I mean, what's going on with it?
4: I don't know. That's what she calling him, a mama's boy. But
5: man,
4: he said, I can't even be around my family now till I fire you.
5: Grow a set, and talk to them both. Put them both back and talk to them both.
4: Well, Keith, I think if a stack, I would have to say that had a lot to do with how much he care about her. Sounds like to me he really don't care a lot about her.
5: He really don't. But that. if you've been with a woman for two years, don't make that your reason. You just don't want to be with her. Leave her.
4: Yeah.
5: But if you, that's the reason.
4: That's what he said.
5: And your mama was wrong.
4: Yeah, that's what he said.
5: Oh my gosh.
4: Yeah.
5: He probably his breath smell like Similac, Joe.
4: Sound like her. He's a mama's boy.
5: Be a grown man. Grow a pair.
4: Okay, Stack. I hear you, Stack. The family ain't having it, so he got to do something. Because you know family. That's all we got.
5: That's all he got.
4: What you got coming up, man?
5: Hey, I got instant requests on deck. You said I play at 501-381-0923 plus. I got keywords coming at you for the big cruise. It is going on your man Stacks in the house, and it kicks off right now with the jump off mix, and it's on the way next. Mama's boy. On Power 923. Let's go, yo.
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1: Drive my Lambo like a Chevy on some rich. 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
1: Comedian Keith Glason speaks on his limited knowledge of smoking weed.
2: As they say, if you keep it real, you get a better deal.
1: Like, so, you're not like you speaking from experience. You just, you just heard about it.
2: No, you know, I done watched some movies. I watched Friday 1, 2, and 3. So I know that movie's about smoking weed. I used to watch Cheech and Chong. I used to sneak and watch that. So I done watched some weed movies, Joe. Not that I know anything about 3.5s and, you know, getting the munchies. I don't know anything about that. Wanting to go to McDonald's after you smoke the weed. I don't know nothing about it's better to roll with your own fingers than use a roller. I don't know anything about that. I don't know anything about it's better to use a grinder than use your own fingers. I don't know nothing about that. But all I'm saying is, Shahid gonna throw you a little something for the 100. It is what it is at the dispensary.
1: 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You stupid. 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

3 Big Station Stacks announcements going down. 10:08 the Capital City. Tuesday. Man, yesterday, well, it was such a long weekend. I turned in so early yesterday. Oh my gosh. Check it out. I got your keywords coming at you for the Cruising with Rise and Rhythm. You want to go on a cruise for two to the Bahamas? 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

let's get the party started. See you at the bar, you was hardly talking. That's when I knew that your heart was scarring. Friends to lovers need a part to star in. Like, wait, babe, let me ask your pardon. This

it's your girl Cheryl Underwood. 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
1: Comedian Keith Glason speaks on his limited knowledge of smoking weed.
2: As they say, if you keep it real, you get a better deal.
1: 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You just heard about it.
2: No, you know, I don't watch some movies. I watch Friday 1, 2, and 3. So I know that movie's about smoking weed. I used to watch Cheech and Chong. I used to sneak and watch that. So I didn't watch some weed movies, Joe. Not that I know anything about 3.5s and, you know, getting the munchies. I don't know anything about that. Wanting to go to McDonald's after you smoke the weed. I don't know nothing about it's better to roll with your own fingers than use a roller. I don't know anything about that. I don't know anything about it's better to use a grinder than use your own fingers. I don't know nothing about that. Well, all I'm saying is Shahid gonna throw you a little something for the 100. It is what it is at the dispensary.
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2: 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I watched Friday 1, 2, and 3. So I know that movie's about smoking weed. I used to watch Cheech and Chong. I used to sneak and watch that. So I didn't watch some weed movies, Joe. Not that I know anything about 3.5s and, getting the munchies. I don't know anything about that. Wanting to go to McDonald's after you smoke the weed. I don't know nothing about it's better to roll with your own fingers than use a roller. I don't know anything about that. I don't know anything about it's better to use a grinder than use your own fingers. I don't know nothing about that. Well, all I'm saying is Shaheed gonna throw you a little something for the 100. It is what it is at the dispensary.
3: 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You stupid.
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3: 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It's Big Winning Thursday with the double party tickets for this weekend. 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
1: Ricky Rose. Ricky Rose. Big X the plug. It's bigger than ever. We living large on this side. Double M. Set in stone.
2: 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Whoa.

0: Sounds of my guy, Rick Ross. Big extra plug. It's called Living Large. Brand new joint here on the big station, of course. And speaking of get big, shout out my guy. I call him Big Lee Mill. That's what I call him. Yes, I've been knowing Big Lee for a long, long, long time. That's my guy. Well, infamous Big Lee. That's what I used to call him. But we've been friends for a very long time. But you know what? He is an attorney, and he is my guy. Let's be real about it. You've been out and about over the weekend. You got issues. You got popped. You got a ticket. Anything you got to go to court about, it is going on. You want to call him. 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You want to call him because he can take care of all of your legal issues. If you got to go to court, call Big Lee. My man, Lee Miller. That's my guy right there. DUI defense, drug crimes, assault and battery, theft crimes, domestic violence, white collar crimes, been in a car accident. Hey, he's a one-stop shop. Call my guy, Lee Miller. Experience. And let's be honest about it. He knows what it's like because he's lived the life. You know what I'm saying? He's one of us. Want to call him? 501-777-0725. That's 501-777-0725. When I have legal questions, I call my guy, Lee Miller. He takes care of everything for me. He can do the same for you. Been in a car accident, but you don't want to deal with a big company, somebody who don't know what's going on, putting it on a paralegal to get your money back? No. Call my guy, Lee Miller. 501-777-0725. Call him and tell him Stack sent you. My guy, Big Lee. Tell him Stack said what's up, all right?
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2: just, you're
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2: Heard about it.
3: No,
2: I got
3: you know, I done watched some movies. I watched Friday 1, 2, and 3. So I know that movie's about smoking weed. I used to watch Cheech and Chong. I used to sneak and watch that. So I done watched some weed movies, Joe. Not that I know anything about 3.5s and, you know, getting the munchies. I don't know anything about that. Wanting to go to McDonald's after you smoke the weed. I don't know nothing about it's better to roll with your own fingers than use a roller. I don't know anything about that. I don't know anything about it's better to use a grinder than use your own fingers. I don't know nothing about that. Well, all I'm saying is Shaheed gonna throw you a little something for the 100. It is what it is at the dispensary.
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Yo, what up? This is the one and only comedian Jesse McDonald, a.k.a. Mr. I Ain't Drunk, I Just Walked This Way. I listen to Power 92 on the app everywhere I go. You don't believe me? Try it for yourself.

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And I help with the lease. You know I ain't never been cheap. 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That's if you want to, I'm just playing, girl. Stop smacking your teeth. 21, 21.

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2: Whoa, whoa, whoa, whoa, whoa, whoa.
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2: Whoa, whoa, whoa, whoa, whoa, whoa.
1: Mr.

0: 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Somebody tell them people Mr. Hem is here.
1: Whoa, whoa, whoa, whoa, whoa, whoa.
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0: 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Somebody tell them people Mr. Hem is here.
1: Whoa, whoa, whoa, whoa, whoa, whoa.
0: Mr. Hem is here.
1: Whoa, whoa, whoa, whoa, whoa, whoa.
0: Mr. Hem.
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1: Comedian Keith Glason speaks on his limited knowledge of smoking weed.
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2: 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I watched Friday 1, 2, and 3. So I know that movie's about smoking weed. I used to watch Cheech and Chong. I used to sneak and watch that. 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Not that I know anything about 3.5s and, getting the munchies. I don't know anything about that. Wanting to go to McDonald's after you smoke the weed. 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I don't know anything about that. I don't know anything about it's better to use a grinder than use your own fingers. I don't know nothing about that. But all I'm saying is, Shahid gonna throw you a little something for the 100. It is what it is at the dispensary.
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let's get the party started. See you at the bar, you was hardly talking. That's when I knew that your heart was scarring. Friends to lovers need a part to star in. Like, wait, babe, let me ask your pardon. This ain't Gucci, this is Prada, darling. If you want something, you can ask.

Yes, sir. Yes, ma'am. Good afternoon. I'm your man, Trey Day, every day, all day, baby, baby. Thank you so much for tuning in. Keywords coming up at 2:30 and 3:30 for a big cruise from Miami to the Bahamas. But you in Little Rock. How can you get to Miami? We'll jet you away. We'll jet you away, get you on the boat. King George, Mary Mary, Kim, Fred Hammond, and so much more. Your keywords at 2:30 and 3:30 today. Also got some tickets to give away coming up at 4, just like we did yesterday. It's gonna be a beautiful one as we take you to the house. Temperatures once again approaching 100. I don't think it'll be over until Labor Day. Labor Day, we may have some relief. I'll give you the details coming up here in a few. But first, let's get you rolling for 30 minutes of continuous music power jam. Yes, Kalani on the People's Station with Trey Day taking you to the house on Power 923 Jams. Let's go.

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0: Yo, People Station 923, Jams, Cardi, and it's time for your keyword this hour for the big Rise and Rhythm cruise. Yes, you can jet away to Miami, then hop on a boat and sail away to the Bahamas with Fred Hammond, Kim, Mary Mary, King George, and many more. Thanks to Rose Tours, your keyword this hour is Calvin. C-A-L-V-I-N. 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That's 95819. I'll text you back to confirm your entry. 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
1: 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Taking it to the house with your man Trey Day. We'll get an update on traffic here in just moments as it is another hot one in the rock. Hey, last chance to get your keyword in before 3 o'clock. That keyword is Calvin. Text me the word Calvin, C-A-L-V-I-N, to the contest line of 95819. That's 95819. That'll get you an entry into our Rise and Rhythm Cruise. We'll jet you away to Miami, then we'll get you transportation to put you on a boat over to the Bahamas. You'll hear performances from Kim, Mary Mary, Fred Hammond, King George, thanks to Rise Tours. Coming up, 30 minutes of continuous music next. And the Robert Irwin Jewelers All Request Hour, 92.3.
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5: 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So I know that movie's about smoking weed. I used to watch Cheech and Chong. I used to sneak and watch that. So I done watched some weed movies, Joe. Not that I know anything about 3.5s and, you know, getting the munchies. I don't know anything about that. Wanting to go to McDonald's after you smoke the weed. I don't know nothing about it's better to roll with your own fingers than use a roller. I don't know anything about that. I don't know anything about it's better to use a grinder than use your own fingers. I don't know nothing about that. Well, all I'm saying is Shaheed gonna throw you a little something for the 100. It is what it is at the dispensary.
6: 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You stupid.
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0: 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I ain't in your beats and you ain't in mine, hit her. Yeah, we both outside, that's my type, but hit her. He be in heels, we can go bottle for bottle in this junk. Strip club stunt, I'm a stunt hard. We can go dollar for dollar in this junk. He Mr. Get It Done, I'm Mrs. One of One. Fall in love every time we link. Got me sprung.com. Mind these girls can't keep it peace. I ain't stressing on you, you ain't stressing on me. Boy, I don't wanna push you on a leash. You a dog, I'm a dog, we can keep it in the street. I ain't in your beats and you ain't in mine. Hit him. Yeah, we both outside. That's my type, but here's my type. But here's my type.
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5: Good afternoon. I'm John Runyon. Here's your Southern Bancorp traffic. Well, no accidents reported at this time. There is a report of a disabled vehicle on 430. This is northbound over on the right shoulder near exit 9. That's just before you get to the bridge, so do be careful there. Outside of that, everything looks to be running smooth at this time. That's a look at your traffic. Buckle up and be safe. Southern Bancorp, wealth builders for everyone, now serving Little Rock. On the Arkansas Traffic Network, I'm John Runyon.
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0: thing. 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

0: 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Trey Dizzle. Shizzle. Taking it to the house. Another 30-minute continuous music power jam coming up with your 4 o'clock traffic jams. And, of course, at 5 o'clock, we break it on down with that drive time mini mix. Real quick, this is the 4-day weekend or 3-day weekend you've been looking forward to, depending on your job. Or maybe it's just a regular weekend like me. Well, you get just Sunday off. You got to work every other day. Hey, Labor Day coming up this Monday. Empower people, we want you to drive to arrive alive. Think before you drink is the message this year from the Arkansas State Highway Police Department. You always know they put on extra patrols during the Labor Day weekend. Yeah, have fun at your barbecue or your lake day or your pool day, the last hoorah of the summer. But think before you drink. Get that designated driver set right now. Get that ride share set right now. Because if you don't, they'll be pulling you over and you'll be paying a ton. The fines have gone up. Penalties have gone up. Driver's license will be out. Your court costs are through the roof. You got to pay to get that ignition interlock on there. It's just a hot mess. Don't get you and your family involved with this. Stay at the crib you drinking at. Do not get behind the wheel if you're buzzed or a little bit tipsy, because when you feel different, you drive different. And with the state police out in full effect, they're going to be looking for you. And yes, they will get you. They will get you this year. They're not playing them games. Labor Day weekend has become one of the deadliest in Arkansas. Empower people, we don't want you to become a statistic. So please think before you drink. This holiday season, Labor Day weekend, have your fun, but just do it safely. A message from the Arkansas State Police and your man Trey Day from 92.3.
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3: 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So I know that movie's about smoking weed. I used to watch Cheech and Chong. I used to sneak and watch that. So I done watched some weed movies, Joe. Not that I know anything about 3.5s and, getting the munchies. I don't know anything about that. Wanting to go to McDonald's after you smoke the weed. I don't know nothing about it's better to roll with your own fingers than use a roller. I don't know anything about that. I don't know anything about it's better to use a grinder than use your own fingers. I don't know nothing about that. Well, all I'm saying is Shaheed gonna throw you a little something for the 100. It is what it is at the dispensary.
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16: You ain't need to tell me what to say.
17: Exactly. Exactly. Right there.
18: Where you going?
17: Where you going?
18: Where you going?
16: Thank you, Jam. Take me through there.

Yeah. Drake elimination, fake intimidation. Take a minute, take a deep breath, have a little bit of patience. Drizzy, you amazing, you the inspiration. You set the bar for the next generation. You Neo in the Matrix, these just Nemo in the ocean. Small fish making kids feel emotion. Using you for promotion, true words have never been spoken. Wanna see written me on a t-shirt like I'm Hulk Hogan. I appreciate the fans rocking with me, this is really just a small token. Really with a visionary, only reason I ain't got a girl and I ain't getting married, cause I'm really out here filling up the itinerary till I'm 6 feet in a cemetery. Bulletproof door so heavy, got me rolling around like a dignitary. Funny how it's only that are waiting on a boy's obituary. Cause if I die, it's these that become the sole beneficiary. And what the are they gonna do with it? Had a girls up at 29 on stage twerking with a dictionary. Guilt trips, not church trips when it's cold out here in February. Cause right now, shorty parachuting like she flying for the military. This girl face so pretty, I can only think of. Yeah.

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0: 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KIPR. DJ. I'm Bluff Little Rock. Talk to me. 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

What up, what up? It's your boy, comedian Keith Gleason from the Broadway Joe Morning Show. 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

LMA, Mike Just, People Station 92.3 Jams, Trey Day, hey, taking you to the house. Thank you so much for tuning in and being a part of the show. Coming up, your 5 o'clock drive time mini mix to start off your nightcap, man. You're taking it to the house. What you got playing tonight? I'm going to some volleyball, actually. My niece plays for Little Rock Christian, so I'm going to go check her out. Got a big

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9: Good afternoon. I'm John Runyon. Here's your Southern Bancorp traffic. Well, looks like we do have an accident on I-30 eastbound. It's over on the right shoulder and near exit 142. It's just past the bridge in North Little Rock, so do be careful there as you get onto I-40. A little bit of congestion on 630 westbound in downtown Little Rock as well. That's a look at your traffic. Buckle up and be safe. Southern Bancorp, wealth builders for everyone, now serving Little Rock. On the Arkansas Traffic Network, I'm...
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0: Yeah, Rashad with a banger. Same old stuff. 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I promise she'll take great care of you like family. If I get in a wreck, I'm calling 911. Make sure I'm good. And then I'm calling Tiffany Mays O'Gwen. My mama can wait. So can the wifey. Love y'all, but I got bills got to get paid. 501-372-6303.
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3: No, I don't watch some movies. I watch Friday 1, 2, and 3. So I know that movie's about smoking weed. I used to watch Cheech and Chong. I used to sneak and watch that. So I didn't watch some weed movies, Joe. Not that I know anything about 3.5s and, getting the munchies. I don't know anything about that. Wanting to go to McDonald's after you smoke the weed. I don't know nothing about it's better to roll with your own fingers than use a roller. I don't know anything about that. I don't know anything about it's better to use a grinder than use your own fingers. I don't know nothing about that. Well, all I'm saying is Shaheed gonna throw you a little something for the 100. It is what it is at the dispensary.
4: Boy, you stupid. You stupid.
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8: Good afternoon. I'm John Runyon. Here's your Southern Bancorp traffic. Well, no accidents report right now. We do have light to moderate traffic along 630 westbound in downtown Little Rock. Same thing for I-30 eastbound as you get onto I-40 in North Little Rock. Do be careful there. And, of course, around the 430 interchange and I-30 westbound as you head towards Bryant. That's a look at your traffic. Buckle up and be safe. Southern Bancorp, wealth builders for everyone, now serving Little Rock. On the Arkansas Traffic Network, I'm John Runyon.
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5: Good afternoon. I'm John Runyon. Here's your Southern Bancorp traffic. Well, no accidents reported at this time, but we do have a stalled vehicle on I-30 eastbound just past the bridge in North Little Rock. It's over on the left side, so that slowed traffic down a little bit as you get towards I-40, so be careful there. Also, we got some heavy traffic around I-30 westbound in the 430 interchange in Southwest Little Rock. That's a look at your traffic. Buckle up and be safe. Southern Bancorp, wealth builders for everyone, now serving Little Rock. On the Arkansas Traffic Network, I'm John Runyon.
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0: getting a lick back. Straight every day, all day, baby. Coming up, CTC tonight. Don't keep it tight. You mix it six. We'll kick off Arkansas's number one night show with DJ P Smooth from Fort Smith, Arkansas. CTC always got some kind of tickets to give away. He'll make that happen for you tonight. Don't forget Big Winning Thursday this week. This weekend shows the Reggae Fest, the All White Blanco Party. 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
4: Good afternoon, I'm John Runyon. Here's your Southern Bancorp traffic. Well, no accident report at this time, but we still have that stalled vehicle on I-30 eastbound just past the bridge in North Little Rock. In fact, traffic's backed up all the way back to Little Rock around the 630 interchange. So be careful there. Heavy traffic around I-30 westbound and southwest Little Rock as you head towards Bryant. That's a look at your traffic. Buckle up and be safe. Southern Bancorp, wealth builders for everyone, now serving Little Rock. On the Arkansas Traffic Network, I'm John Runyon.
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0: Love Story, wrapping up Arkansas's number one afternoon drive show. Take it to the house, CTC. Coming up next. 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
2: you know, I don't watch some movies. I watch Friday 1, 2, and 3. So I know that movie's about smoking weed. I used to watch Cheech and Chong. I used to sneak and watch that. So I didn't watch some weed movies, Joe. Not that I know anything about 3.5s and, you know, getting the munchies. I don't know anything about that. Wanting to go to McDonald's after you smoke the weed. I don't know nothing about it's better to roll with your own fingers than use a roller. I don't know anything about that. I don't know anything about it's better to use a grinder than use your own fingers. I don't know nothing about that. Well, all I'm saying is Shaheed gonna throw you a little something for the 100. It is what it is at the dispensary.
3: Boy, you stupid. You stupid.
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8: Good afternoon, I'm John Runyon. Here's your Southern Bancorp traffic. Well, no accident report at this time, but we still have that stalled vehicle on I-30 eastbound just past the bridge in North Little Rock. In fact, traffic's backed up all the way back to Little Rock around the 630 interchange. So be careful there. Heavy traffic around I-30 westbound and southwest Little Rock as you head towards Bryant. That's a look at your traffic. Buckle up and be safe. Southern Bancorp, wealth builders for everyone, now serving Little Rock. On the Arkansas Traffic Network, I'm John Runyon.
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0: 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Power makes it six live and active right here through your speakers, baby. That's right, man. Shout out my dog, DJ Pete Smooth, for the Power Mix of Six, man. Your keyword this hour for the Rise and Rhythm Cruise. That's right, man. It is going down, all right? Miami to the Bahamas, baby. Kim, Mary, Fred Hammond, and so many more, all right? All you got to do is text and ask the keyword Jewel, all right? J-E-W-E-L to 95819 for your chance to win. You got until 7 o'clock to get it in, all right? Please don't text and drive, but for whatever reason, you are driving, right? And you end up in a wreck, or you end up in with a serious injury that's not your fault. That's what I'll say, all right? You're going to need somebody in your corner that truly cares, all right? And that's why I always tell people about the attorney, all right? Jeremy Plan, man. That's right, man. 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

Sweet deal of the week is from Ho Hall Cafe. $25 gets you 50 and certificates to you at any of the 5 Ho Hall Cafe locations in Central Arkansas. 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

0: Future. Konnichiwa. Right here on the People Station Power 923, man. Yes, Sirski. Labor Day weekend is approaching. Are you excited? Hopefully you are, man. Tons of events coming to town, man, including the Reggae Festival this weekend. Of course, you know you got a chance to win tickets to that right here on the People Station Power 923. All right, speaking of winning, Rising Rhythm Cruise, you want to go? I got the keyword this hour, Jewel, J-E-W-E-L. Text it in to 95819 for your chance to win, all right? That is J-E-W-E-L to 95819 for your chance to go on the cruise of a lifetime, baby, from Miami. Me to the Bahamas. Yeah, it's going down, man. Keep it live. More music coming up next. All requests out right around the corner, right here on the People Station, the CGC on 923. The Broadway Joe
1: 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Comedian Keith Gleason speaks on his limited knowledge of smoking weed.
2: As they say, like, if you keep it real, you get a better deal.
1: Like, so, you're not like you speaking from experience. You just heard about it.
2: No, you know, I don't watch the movies. I watch Friday 1, 2, and 3. So I know that movie's about smoking weed. I used to watch Cheech and Chong. I used to sneak and watch that. So I didn't watch some weed movies, Joe. Not that I know anything about 3.5s and, you know, getting the munchies. I don't know anything about that. Wanting to go to McDonald's after you smoke the weed. I don't know nothing about it's better to roll with your own fingers than use a roller. I don't know anything about that. I don't know anything about it's better to use a grinder than use your own fingers. I don't know nothing about that. Well, all I'm saying is Shaheed gonna throw you a little something for the 100. It is what it is at the dispensary.
1: Boy, you stupid. You stupid. More fun in the mornings. The Broadway Joe Morning Show.
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